0: 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Take a look at tonight's weather forecast. 10% chance of showers this evening with partly cloudy skies. Low around 72 with easterly winds around 6 miles per hour becoming calm. 30% chance of showers and thunderstorms tomorrow, mainly after 3 p.m. Increasing clouds with a high near 90. Heat index values as high as 100. And calm winds becoming northeasterly around 6 miles per hour in the afternoon. And that's a look at your Bass Capital Radio weather.
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1: Take a look at tonight's weather forecast. 10% chance of showers this evening with partly cloudy skies. Low around 72 with easterly winds around 6 miles per hour becoming calm. 30% chance of showers and thunderstorms tomorrow, mainly after 3 p.m. Increasing clouds with a high near 90. Heat index values as high as 100. And calm winds becoming northeasterly around 6 miles per hour in the afternoon. And that's a look at your Bass Capital Radio weather.
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0: 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Take a look at tonight's weather forecast. 10% chance of showers this evening with partly cloudy skies. Low around 72 with easterly winds around 6 miles per hour becoming calm. 30% chance of showers and thunderstorms tomorrow, mainly after 3 p.m. Increasing clouds with a high near 90. Heat index values as high as 100. And calm winds becoming northeasterly around 6 miles per hour in the afternoon. And that's a look at your Bass Capital Radio weather.
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1: Take a look at tonight's weather forecast. 10% chance of showers this evening with partly cloudy skies. Low around 72 with easterly winds around 6 miles per hour becoming calm. 30% chance of showers and thunderstorms tomorrow, mainly after 3 p.m. Increasing clouds with a high near 90. Heat index values as high as 100. And calm winds becoming northeasterly around 6 miles per hour in the afternoon. And that's a look at your Bass Capital Radio weather.

0: This weather report is being brought to you by Brenda Bridges, the Putnam County Tax Collector, and the Tax Collector's Office. Take a look at tonight's weather forecast. 10% chance of showers this evening with partly cloudy skies. Low around 72 with easterly winds around 6 miles per hour becoming calm. 30% chance of showers and thunderstorms tomorrow, mainly after 3 p.m. Increasing clouds with a high near 90. Heat index values as high as 100. And calm winds becoming northeasterly around 6 miles per hour in the afternoon. And that's a look at your Bass Capital Radio weather.
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If it felt like a 1950s revival, then there's good reason why, as artists such as Rick Nelson, Elvis Presley, and Chuck Berry were all a part of this countdown. Hello, everyone. I am Mark Blumenthal, the host of the Top 20 Countdown every Saturday morning on this station. 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
1: Take a look at tonight's weather forecast. 10% chance of showers this evening with partly cloudy skies. Low around 72 with easterly winds around 6 miles per hour becoming calm. 30% chance of showers and thunderstorms tomorrow, mainly after 3 p.m. Increasing clouds with a high near 90. Heat index values as high as 100. And calm winds becoming northeasterly around 6 miles per hour in the afternoon. And that's a look at your Bass Capital Radio weather.

0: 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Take a look at tonight's weather forecast. 10% chance of showers this evening with partly cloudy skies. Low around 72 with easterly winds around 6 miles per hour becoming calm. 30% chance of showers and thunderstorms tomorrow, mainly after 3 p.m. Increasing clouds with a high near 90. Heat index values as high as 100. And calm winds becoming northeasterly around 6 miles per hour in the afternoon. And that's a look at your Bass Capital Radio weather.
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1: Taking a look at your overnight weather forecast, partly cloudy skies overnight with a low of 72 degrees. Easterly winds around 6 miles per hour, becoming calm. 30% chance of showers and thunderstorms for today, mainly after 3 p.m. Increasing clouds with a high near 90. Heat index values as high as 100. And calm winds becoming northeasterly around 6 miles per hour in the afternoon. And that's a look at your Bass Capital Radio weather.

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couldn't dance. You didn't even want me around. And now I'm back to let you know I can really shake 'em down.

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1: Taking a look at your overnight weather forecast, partly cloudy skies overnight with a low of 72 degrees, easterly winds around 6 miles per hour becoming calm. 30% chance of showers and thunderstorms for today, mainly after 3 p.m. Increasing clouds with a high near 90, heat index values as high as 100, and calm winds becoming northeasterly around 6 miles per hour in the afternoon. And that's a look at your Bass Capital Radio weather.

If it felt like a 1950s revival, then there's good reason why, as artists such as Rick Nelson, Elvis Presley, and Chuck Berry were all a part of this countdown. Hello, everyone. I am Mark Blumenthal, the host of the Top 20 Countdown every Saturday morning on this station. 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

some air into this room. I think I'm almost choking from the smell of stale perfume. And that cigarette you're smoking, that's scaring me half to death.

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1: Taking a look at your overnight weather forecast, partly cloudy skies overnight with a low of 72 degrees. Easterly winds around 6 miles per hour, becoming calm. 30% chance of showers and thunderstorms for today, mainly after 3 p.m. Increasing clouds with a high near 90. Heat index values as high as 100. And calm winds becoming northeasterly around 6 miles per hour in the afternoon. And that's a look at your Bass Capital Radio weather.

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3: Hello!
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4: Cornelius!
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3: Yes.

0: Oh, my 3 minutes is just about up.
1: Oh, I'm sorry. Cornelius, we can't handle it this weekend.
0: Oh, really?
1: Certainly nice to hear from you, man.
0: Bye! Wolf? Hello, Wolf? Wolf?
2: Hi, this is J.R. Grimes from the Putnam County Department of Public Safety, reminding you to stay safe, stay vigilant, and always be prepared for anything that may come your way, such as wildfires, storms, or any other type of event that may cause you any kind of concern. 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
1: Taking a look at your overnight weather forecast, partly cloudy skies overnight with a low of 72 degrees, easterly winds around 6 miles per hour becoming calm. 30% chance of showers and thunderstorms for today, mainly after 3 p.m. Increasing clouds with a high near 90, heat index values as high as 100, and calm winds becoming northeasterly around 6 miles per hour in the afternoon. And that's a look at your Bass Capital Radio weather.

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Happy gardening! 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

come by when you can. I've got something that I want to say. And when I got there, she said, you know, rather than go through a long, drawn-out thing, I think the melody on the box will help me explain it.

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1: Taking a look at your overnight weather forecast, partly cloudy skies overnight with a low of 72 degrees. Easterly winds around 6 miles per hour, becoming calm. 30% chance of showers and thunderstorms for today, mainly after 3 p.m. Increasing clouds with a high near 90. Heat index values as high as 100. And calm winds becoming northeasterly around 6 miles per hour in the afternoon. And that's a look at your Bass Capital Radio weather.

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1: Taking a look at your overnight weather forecast, partly cloudy skies overnight with a low of 72 degrees, easterly winds around 6 miles per hour becoming calm. 30% chance of showers and thunderstorms for today, mainly after 3 p.m. Increasing clouds with a high near 90, heat index values as high as 100, and calm winds becoming northeasterly around 6 miles per hour in the afternoon. And that's a look at your Bass Capital Radio weather.

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0: This weekend, celebrating the anniversary of Google and the birthdays of folks like Randy Bachman. 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
1: Taking a look at your overnight weather forecast. Partly cloudy skies overnight with a low of 72 degrees. Easterly winds around 6 miles per hour, becoming calm. 30% chance of showers and thunderstorms for today, mainly after 3 p.m. Increasing clouds with a high near 90. Heat index values as high as 100. And calm winds becoming northeasterly around 6 miles per hour in the afternoon. And that's a look at your Bass Capital Radio weather.

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0: If it felt like a 1950s revival, then there's good reason why, as artists such as Rick Nelson, Elvis Presley, and Chuck Berry were all a part of this countdown. Hello, everyone. I am Mark Blumenthal, the host of the Top 20 Countdown every Saturday morning on this station. 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

Ooh, little Mickey and the lady is celebrating her birthday today. Mickey and Ms. Basil, WPLK. Good morning, it's 6:32.

0: All right, bunch called themselves Chic. Yeah, blah, blah, blah. Can't even speak this morning. All right, I hope this isn't going to be a bad day. 1979 gold, talking about the good times. Yeah, I remember those days, the old disco days, coming out of the old disco era. Anyway, it is 6:35 and a half on this Tuesday, September 22nd. Made it through Monday, and hope the rest of the week is going to be good. Checking the weather, chance of showers, about a 40% chance today. Increasing clouds, high near 90 today. Northeast winds 5 to 7. 10% chance of showers and thunderstorms before 7 tonight, low of 73, and east winds real light. And tomorrow, a 60% chance of rain, partly sunny, high near 89. Light north winds with gusts up to about 16 miles an hour. And Wednesday night, cloudy and 30% chance of rain, low of 72. And Thursday, it looks like we get another 30% chance. Breezy day, though. High going to be sunny and high of 86. And that feels pretty good. Breezy conditions, northeast winds, gusts up to 24. Thursday night, 70, the low, 30% chance. And Friday and Friday night, it's going to be sunny and clear. High of 84 daytime, low at night 65 degrees. Ooh, getting down to that cooler weather as the we approach the equinox. Okay, 6:37. We are at 72 degrees on the front porch right now. WPLK. Couple of let me see. We got the roads up here. Yeah. Oh, it's going to be a great day to take the dogs to the dog park, too.
1: And the people you see,
0: take them early so their feet don't get harmed on that hot pavement. All right. And checking the roadways, we've got a crash at 102 Marlin Drive in Satsuma. The roadway is clear, though. This is at 102 Marlin Drive in Satsuma. The road is clear. There's another wreck over in St. Augustine on 207 in front of the Duncan. That's on the east side of the interstate. And the roadway there is also clear. So you got a good shot today. Keep it up. Everything else looks good. Everything to Jacksonville, out to Gainesville, down to Ocala, out to the interstate, it's looking good. So keep it up, gang, all right? It is 6:38 WPLK.

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4: Oh, that's good. Sounds like it's going to be a great show this week. I haven't spoken with Rich lately, but he assures me every week is a great, great show. And so far, he's right. 6:46 now, and if you're just getting up, get ready for increasing clouds, high near 90, but no heat index. Thank God. And northeast winds 5 to 7 miles an hour. Rain chance today 40%. 10% chance of showers and thunderstorms for tonight. 73 the low, and east winds around 5 miles an hour. Now tomorrow it's going to be partly sunny, high near 89 with light north winds, gusting up to 16 miles per hour. 60% chance of rain Wednesday night, 30% chance, low of 72, cloudy with northeast winds at 5 to

A slight chance of showers, about a 30% chance. High near 86 degrees. That's good. Coming off that hot 90-degree temperature. Breezy, though. Northeast winds gusting up to about 24. And Thursday night, 70, the low with a 30% chance. Friday, sunny and 84. Friday night, clear and 65. 65, yeah. Welcome to fall. And checking the roadways once again, we've got a crash at 102 Marlin Drive in Satsuma. The roadway is clear, though. And over in St. Augustine on 207, just east of the interstate, over at right in front of Dunkin' Donuts, or Dunkin' as it's called now. Both roadways are clear, though, so you got a good shot at getting through without any delay. All right. It is 6:48. It is Tuesday, September 27th, and Greg in St. Augustine wanted to hear.

Day. Alright. There you go, Greg. Alright, 6:51. Johnny Rivers, baby, I need your lovin'.

Man, need your loving. All right, 6:54, about 5 minutes now before the latest news. And Donna Summer going to take us up to news time because she works hard for the money. Yeah, she does. WPLK with G-Man Radio Red will be in here in a few minutes.

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1: NBC News Radio, I'm Mark Mayfield. President Trump will speak at the United Nations General Assembly in New York City this morning. Trump will also be meeting with Gulf leaders, whose nations have faced the impact as the war with Iran continues. Hurricane Paulo is rapidly intensifying. Tammy Trujillo has the latest.
2: It's now grown into a Category 4 storm, fueling an enhanced flood threat across the U.S. Southwest. The National Hurricane Center says the system's currently about 330 miles south-southeast of Manzanillo, Mexico. It's packing winds of up to 130 miles per hour. Paulo won't make landfall near the U.S., but it's expected to bring threats of heavy flooding to New Mexico starting today. I'm Tammy Trujillo.
1: And a Mississippi grand jury has determined that no criminal charges are warranted in the death of 18-year-old Nolan Wells. The grand jury found the position, condition, location, and timing of Wells' body were consistent with drowning. Mark Mayfield, NBC News Radio.
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4: One person is dead and another was seen in handcuffs after a pre-dawn shooting in Miami's Buena Vista neighborhood. Cops responding after getting a call about an intruder. Neighbors tell NBC6 they're concerned.
5: We're just trying to live in a safe neighborhood. We're trying to find somewhere that we can afford that's also safe.
4: Police say they're questioning one person about the shooting. Officials in the Sarasota area are the latest to offer numbers on the potential impact of Amendment 3.
6: Sarasota City and County Commissioners held a joint meeting Friday. County Commissioner Tom Knight says publicly owned Sarasota Memorial Hospital complicates the Amendment 3 picture.
7: SMH will take a $43 million impact.
6: County staff estimate overall revenue will fall $47 million in the first year if Amendment 3 passes. City officials are implementing a hiring freeze ahead of a possible $5 million plus hit. Supporters say local governments have accelerated spending faster than inflation. I'm Gordon Bird.
4: Think twice before trying to beat the train.
8: One safe decision can prevent a tragedy.
9: Oakland Park Vice Mayor Aisha Gordon reiterates new railroad signs, fencing, striping, and additional delineators and raised markers can't be all.
10: We have found that many people have deliberately ignored railroad flashing lights, lower crossing gates, and posted safety signs.
9: As National Sea Tracks Think Train Week begins, Lieutenant J.C. Barrow says the Broward Sheriff's Office will be conducting traffic enforcement along the railroad corridor. Eric Rodriguez, Miami.
4: The Democrat taking on Republican Congresswoman Maria Elvira Salazar are speaking out about her viral ad criticizing the administration for its immigration enforcement. Elliot Rodriguez believes she made it because she's scared of his campaign.
11: Our community is suffering through a financial crisis. The cost of living is affecting everyone. And not only is she not doing anything about it, she's making it worse by supporting Donald Trump's disastrous economic agenda.
4: Salazar defending her ad, saying that the administration has heard her concerns. With Florida's News, I'm Jeanette.
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14: 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Hey, this is Pastor, and here's some grace for your journey. Now, I know this isn't popular, and people don't necessarily like to hear it, but there is a devil, he is real, and he is after your life. If he can keep you from the Lord, he wants to do it. If he can keep you scared, he wants to do it. You have to be sure of your salvation when you encounter evil. Paul was going out preaching and exorcising demons. There were people trying to co-opt Paul's faith, though not knowing Jesus themselves. And listen to what happens. They're confronting the devil. But the evil spirit answered them and said, well, Jesus I know, and Paul I recognize, but who are you? And then the evil spirit leaped on them. Know Jesus, know Christ. You'll have power and you'll have grace for your journey.
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19: And that would be us saying Radio Red being momentarily. Yeah. And let me see. Her help is all I really need today. Temptations.

0: Temptations and All I Need. WPLK. All right. Checking the... Oops. Wait a second there. Hold on a second, Tom Jones. We'll get to you in a minute here. Anyway, we've got a chance of showers and increasing cloud activity today. High of 90. And northeast winds 5 to 7 miles an hour. Rain chance 40%. 10% chance of rain tonight. 73 to low and light winds. And tomorrow we have a 60% chance of rain. Partly sunny. High 89. Light north winds. Kind of gusty, though. Up to about 16 miles per hour. And rain chance, as I said, 60% for tomorrow. 30% tomorrow night, cloudy skies, northeast winds 5 to 9. And then Thursday, a high of 86 and breezy, northeast winds gusting up to 24 with a 30% chance of rain. Thursday night, 30% chance, low of 70. And then Friday, breezy and 84 the high. Sunshiny skies, clear Friday night, low of 65. Should be a great night for football weather. All right, right now outside, we are still at 72 degrees on the front porch at WPLK, and she has arrived.
1: I've been here.
0: In the studio, you know.
1: After minutes, first time.
0: But you've been busy. You've been busy, I know, and I, I stand behind you.
1: One of those days.
0: Mm-hmm. Oh, yeah, I know.
1: One of those days, and I don't see it getting any better.
0: No, Anyway, we've got a lot going on. We've got national holidays coming up. I'm going to be doing the birthdays earlier today, I think.
1: I will.
0: Because I've got to...
1: Did you get the holiday out list over here?
0: The what?
1: The holidays. I had them out.
0: Mm-mm. No. I've got it listed. I got it on the computer.
1: Okay, you get two pages up. It's about what it feels like.
0: Yeah, it's
1: it's the first day of fall, though.
0: It is, yes.
1: And
0: the,
1: we're going to start seeing fall weather at night.
0: The autumnal equinox is what they call it.
1: We have equal amounts of daylight and darkness.
0: Mm-hmm, that's right. And temperatures are going to be getting down. 65 going to be tomorrow night or Friday night's overnight low.
1: It'll be time to crack the windows.
0: Yeah, that should be a nice night for football.
1: I'm sure it will be.
0: Well, for high school football,
1: If I have to watch football, I would rather it be high school.
0: Yeah. Do you know what the difference between an equinox and a solstice is?
1: Tell me.
0: An equinox is a day in the year when both light and darkness are equal. Okay, there are two equinoxes
1: spring
0: each year.
1: Fall.
0: The vernal in the spring and the autumnal in the fall. Mm-hmm. On these days, there's 12 hours of sunlight, 12 hours of darkness, and the solstices, that's hard to say, include the shortest day and the longest days of the year. Now, in the northern hemisphere, the longest day of the year takes place in June, and it's called the summer solstice or the June solstice. Shortest day of the year is in December, and we call it the winter or December solstice. There you go.
1: Okay.
0: There's a little education for you. All right. You want to go do the rest of the national holidays?
1: If you want to. I don't have them with me, and I know there's a page of them. Somebody apparently borrowed mine.
0: Yeah, we got a bunch of them. We've got a couple of them I don't understand.
1: A couple of them I aren't worth doing.
0: Yeah. One of them is, it's National Brown Butter Day. Now, what the heck is brown butter?
1: It's something you cook with.
0: That's,
1: you bring the butter.
0: That's like butter I burn in the frying pan.
1: Well, no, you do it at a low temperature.
0: Yeah.
1: Until you brown it.
0: And it's a combination of sugar and the protein and the way they're heated up at a high temperature. They coagulate and turn, and some recipes call for it. So, you know, if you're a chef, you'll
1: know what
0: I'm talking about.
1: And you know what I use on those recipes? Butter.
0: What? Butter? There you go. All right. It's also, let me see, National Girls Night Out. National Girls Night tonight.
1: If I took National Girls Night Out tonight, I probably wouldn't be here tomorrow.
0: Mm-hmm. All right. Well, there's also National Centenarian Day for people that are 100 years old. Mm-hmm. Happy birthday to you. All right. Also, National States and Capitals Day. How many states and capitals do you come up with?
1: I used to know them all, but I don't anymore.
0: Yeah.
1: I really don't anymore. But the capital cities used to be the largest city.
0: Mm-hmm.
1: And at one time, Palatka was just about the capital of Florida.
0: It was going to be, yeah, because it was halfway between
1: and it was a large
0: Palatka
1: town.
0: And Pensacola.
1: Uh-huh.
0: Or St. Augustine and Pensacola.
1: And but what time we had a very large downtown at one time.
0: Oh,
1: like
0: yeah.
1: Five train stations coming in, mm-hmm. over 1,000 hotel rooms. That was before the fire.
0: Oh, yeah, yeah.
1: The fire kind
0: well,
1: of...
0: Well, I was told at one time, I was told that had Palatka not had the fires they had, mm-hmm. and it had kept growing the way it was growing, we would have been bigger today than Jacksonville.
1: Mm-hmm.
0: That's awesome. That is
1: I'm
0: really
1: so glad
0: awesome.
1: I didn't do it. I wouldn't be living here.
0: Yeah, well, anyway.
1: I'm getting point that takes, if I have to sit through a traffic light twice, I'm not happy.
0: Yeah, I know what you mean.
1: And that's usually the one on 100 going, 17 going on to 100.
0: Well, you want to cool things down, cool your temperature down, and cool your head down, stop off and get an ice cream cone. It's National Ice Cream Cone Day.
1: I can't do that anymore.
0: Why not?
1: They don't agree with me.
0: Oh, really?
1: You remember when we did National Root Beer Day?
0: Uh-huh.
1: I got all excited about it. Went and bought me some good root beer, good ice cream.
0: Mm-hmm.
1: Oh, about a third of the way through, I headed to the hallway.
0: Oh, no.
1: And I'm not lactose intolerant. I have no idea.
0: Well, the ice cream cones first became popular back in the late 1800s.
1: Now, Burger King's got a very good, last time I had one, it was 75 cents ice cream cone. Mm. They're small ones, all you need.
0: Yeah. It made its debut at the World's Fair in St. Louis in 1904. In 1912, an inventor from Oregon obtained a patent for a machine to make them. Then he sold his company to Nabisco. Boy, did he make a bunch of money.
1: I hope he did.
0: And they still make ice cream cones today.
1: Mm-hmm. I
0: like the sugar cones. I don't
1: like
0: the
1: waffle. I like the cupcakes in them, too.
0: I haven't seen those.
1: You can put them up and pour cupcake mix in them.
0: Oh, yeah. Oh, I see. I thought you meant some that were available in the store.
1: No. You put them in, and then the kids have, mm-hmm. you don't have to put the paper on them, and the paper makes a mess.
0: Mm-hmm.
1: But I've also discovered I don't like icing anymore.
0: You don't like icing?
1: And I used to like a little cake with my icing.
0: Yeah. Yeah, I like a little bit icing, but sometimes it's too rich.
1: No, I used to, seriously.
0: Yeah.
1: Give me the icing, keep the cake.
0: Yeah. Mm-hmm.
1: But I tried to eat a cupcake last night, and I ate the bottom off and handed my husband the top of it. Mm-hmm. I said, I can't eat it.
0: My father used to take a cupcake and break it in half,
1: mm-hmm.
0: and make a sandwich out of it. That was kind of neat.
1: What would you put on it?
0: He would just turn it upside down and put the bottom on the top. And make like a little sandwich.
1: Okay.
0: Yeah.
1: I used to break the bottom off to eat the cake so I could savor the icing.
0: Oh, okay.
1: Not anymore.
0: All right. It's also National Hobbit Day. Now, this is one that I have no idea what's going on. It's called All About Middle Earth and the Lord of the Rings trilogy. Huh?
1: I watched the first Lord of the Rings with friends.
0: Mm-hmm.
1: And when it got finished, we all looked at each other and went, do you get any of it?
0: Yeah.
1: No.
0: It was written by
1: did.
0: J.R.R. Tolkien.
1: I think and we're the wrong age. We were probably in our 60s.
0: It brings to life the world of Middle Earth.
1: And I think they're, that doesn't bother me, the fact that that's what they're talking about.
0: Concentrates on two characters, Bilbo and Frodo. And I've seen people walking around with signs saying Frodo lives.
1: Well,
0: anyway.
1: I could say something, but I'm not going to.
0: But if you want to get into a Hobbit Day party, You have some suggestions here. You can supply plenty of cakes, teas, wine, and ale. Invite a large crowd because hobbits come from a big family. Read the trilogy or make a big speech. Be merry and dance. Provide music, too. And then dress for the occasion. Most people dress up as they did back in Middle Earth, and you know, if I ever saw that in my neighborhood, I'd call the cops.
1: I just would think it was Halloween.
0: You know, I would. Jeez. But anyway, if you're a Hobbit fan, you know, go to it today. But today is my favorite holiday. Today is National Elephant Appreciation Day.
1: Effluent.
0: Yes.
1: My sister learned to say it that way.
0: Effluent. An effluent. Ah.
1: My dad collected them.
0: It's a day to, if you see an effluent on the road or on the street,
1: just scratch his head.
0: Go up and say, hey, we appreciate you. Yeah. We appreciate
1: the,
0: you.
1: They are the workhorse of the Middle
0: mm-hmm.
1: East.
0: No, oh, yeah,
1: in
0: they
1: Africa,
0: are.
1: In Africa, they're quite a workhorse. Mm-hmm. And,
0: but they can be mean.
1: Oh, yes. If he had chains around you all day long, you'd be mean to.
0: Yeah, you hack them off, and they're going to be mean.
1: But those, all I can remember is Miss Penny at the Jacksonville Zoo.
0: Mm-hmm. And they live between 60 and 70 years old.
1: And they recognize, I was reading an article, there's a elephant preserve someplace mm-hmm. where older elephants, retired elephants, elephants that have been crippled or taken mm-hmm. and to live out their lives. And two elephants that had been originally raised together had been separated for like 50 years.
0: But
1: recognized
0: they knew
1: each other immediately, and they were inseparable.
0: Yeah. Well, they develop remarkably close family mm-hmm. bonds. There's two species, the African savanna and the Asian elephant.
1: I think the Asian's the one with the bigger ears, mm-hmm. but I'm not positive about that. I may have it reversed.
0: And each day, poachers kill approximately 100 elephants for their ivory meat. Meat?
1: Oh,
0: you
1: yeah.
0: eat elephant meat?
1: Yeah, over there they do.
0: Ugh.
1: You know, when I watch these guys that go do safaris, I'm not a big fan of those.
0: Mm.
1: I understand it, but I'm not a big fan. But they're going for the trophies. The meat
0: yeah.
1: they kill goes to the tribes. They feed the local tribes.
0: Yeah. Now, the African elephant grows larger ears. In the Asian species, only the male grows tusks.
1: Mm-hmm.
0: However, in the African, both male and female grow tusks. And one thing that fascinates us about elephants is their trunk. It's super sensitive at the end. A small finger-like appendage grows. And the appendage, also known as a lobe, gives the elephant an ability to pick up small twigs and bits of grass and other items. Ah. Keep putting them beautiful. Yeah, get a couple elephants.
1: Yeah, but then you gotta have the pooper scooper group.
0: On the Asian elephant, the lobe grows on top of the trunk, and both live in herds. And like you said, they do develop
1: a
0: strong
1: bond. And don't they're almost like bears. Don't get between mama and baby.
0: Yeah. Oh yeah. Oh yeah.
1: And the whole group look after.
0: Mm-hmm. Well, there's your national holidays for today, all right? And it is 7:21, checking the roadways. We had a crash down in Satsuma at 102 Marlin Drive. The road's clear, though, so there's no problem, no tie-ups. And over on 207, just east of the interstate in front of Duncan, there was a crash. And that road is clear also now.
1: That's a good Duncan.
0: So, is it?
1: Mm-hmm.
0: All right.
1: That's
0: I don't.
1: A good Duncan.
0: I don't.
1: One underneath black is good.
0: Yeah, I don't.
1: I do. When we're driving back from St. Mm-hmm. Augustine, it's late.
0: Yeah.
1: It's called, go get a cup of hot tea and a bagel.
0: Oh,
1: okay. Mini bagels.
0: There you
1: like
0: go.
1: Like I just ate.
0: All right. Very good. All right. It is 72 degrees on the front porch. We'll get into the weather in just a few minutes. We've got Leslie Gore right now, though. And, you don't own me. You might think so.

0: Tops of WPLK and So Deep, yeah. 7:27 and weather details coming up.
1: Hello, I'm Charles Overture, Supervisor of Elections, with some important election information. There are three ways to cast a vote in Florida. First, voting by mail. Second, voting during the early voting time period. And third, on election day in your precinct. The right to vote came at a great cost to so many. Please remember their sacrifice and vote in honor or in memory of a veteran. Stop by the elections office for more information.
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0: All right, we got some increasing clouds today. Showers coming your way. 40% chance, high of 90. And northeast winds 5 to 7 miles an hour. Looks like the temperature is going to be cutting down since this is the first day of fall. 10% chance of showers tonight, 73 for the low. And then tomorrow, 60% chance, high of 89, partly sunny and a little windy. Winds out of north at about, gusting up to 16 miles an hour. And then tomorrow night, a 30% chance of rain. Mostly cloudy and a low of 72 for Wednesday night. And Thursday, a 30% chance rain. High is only going to be about 86 degrees, but a little breezy. North winds, northeast winds gusting up to 24 miles an hour.
11: I'm looking at 65 on Friday night.
0: Yeah, that's going to be good.
11: Open the windows and the camper.
0: Mm-hmm.
11: I sleep good.
0: Yeah.
11: Dogs won't be down there.
0: I can't have any, I can't open the windows. I don't have any screens in the windows.
11: I do at camp. At the house, I don't.
0: Yeah.
11: But most of the windows at our house, you can't open anyway.
0: No, okay. 731 and 72 degrees still at WPLK with the electric prunes. Have you had your prune juice this morning?

0: too much to drink
1: last night.
0: Got hung over.
2: Actually. All right, dude, 7:34, and we're going to do something we normally don't do. We're going to do birthdays now. And because we're not going to have enough time at 8:30. I'm sorry?
3: Somebody has to see the Vampire Squad.
2: Yeah, that's right. Go do the blood work. Okay, here we go. All right, kicking it off, you saw her in The Green Mile, Rain Man, Jumanji, and Jerry Maguire, and she had her own TV show, Bonnie Hunt. Remember her? And let me see, Daniela Alonso. She was in The Hills Have Eyes, too. Have you ever seen that movie?
3: Nope.
2: No, you don't watch those.
3: I don't watch her.
2: Oh, man, that's... And she was also in Wrong Turn, too, which is another one. That you don't want to go through West Virginia and take a wrong turn.
3: You don't want to. If you're smart, you don't do that anyway.
2: No, that's true.
3: You hear banjos playing.
2: Yeah. All right, British actor Tom Felton, he was in Harry Potter series and The Rise of the Planet of the Apes. And Canadian actress Laura Vandervoort, she was in V, which was kind of a sci-fi thing. She was also in Smallville and Supergirl. Okay.
3: That's all good.
2: And remember Chachi loves
3: Joni.
2: And Chachi was Scott Baio. He was the nephew of Henry Winkler's character. But he also went on to become Charles in Charge. And he is celebrating a big birthday today. So is Shari Belafonte Harper. That's Harry's kid.
3: Mm-hmm.
2: And let me see, John Brenna. He was John Brennan, not Brenna. I left an N off. He was the director of the CIA from 2013 to 2018. Boy, what I'd like to be a fly on the wall at his house.
3: The CIA at our house consists of Matt Dillon.
2: And Lynn Herring, she was Lucy Coe on General Hospital. General Hospital fans would know who she is. And let me see, Catherine Oxenberg, she was in Dynasty. And Vince Coleman, Major League Baseball icon. He was with the Cardinals and the Mets and born in Jacksonville. How about that? And those that have left the planet, Joe Valachi, the former mafia hitman that turned against the mob and
3: ratted him out.
2: So when the motion picture, the Valachi Papers came out as a result of that. And Tommy Lasorda, the Dodger manager.
3: That one I do know.
2: Hall of Famer.
3: Oh, yeah.
2: And let me see, the fourth wife of Henry VIII, Aunt Queen Anne of Cleves.
3: Mm-hmm.
2: She was, he decided he didn't want to be married to her anymore, so he had that one in
3: annulled. Henry VIII, and all I can think is, I am,
2: yeah. And all I can think of is some fat guy eating a big turkey leg.
3: Yeah, he killed a lot of wives off.
2: Yeah.
3: He didn't believe in divorce. He believed in execution.
2: Yeah, and Ellen Church, she was the first female stewardess.
3: Okay.
2: And in 1930, she was on a United flight, and I forget where it was from.
3: And now you see a lot more women than you do men.
2: Oh, yeah, yeah. And most of the men are playing on the other team. Alan Rocky Lane. Now, let me get something up, and you'll know who this guy is. Let me see.
3: You may have to get his name.
2: Let me go here. No, I can't find it. He was the, let me see if I can maybe find it here.
3: We'll have dead air while we do that.
2: Yeah, a little bit of dead air. Well, we'll just talk about it anyway. I can't find it right this second, but he was the voice of Mr. Ed.
3: Kyle was just convinced that horse could talk when he was little, and his brothers egged him on unmercifully.
2: Oh, that was funny.
3: And he just knew that Mr. Ed could talk.
2: Oh, wow.
3: So every time anybody sees an old Mr. Ed, I think they end up calling Kyle and ask if he's talked to him lately. But he also, you know how that spray paint, it says like camouflage colors?
2: Mm-hmm, yeah.
3: He thought they all came out of one can. The things they did to that little brother was unreal.
2: And
3: someone
2: near and dear to my heart, family member, thought that a rotisserie chicken,
3: mm-hmm.
2: you know, the hole
3: yeah.
2: in the thought that that was where they shot the bullet to kill the chicken.
3: They don't do that to kill chickens.
2: That's a waste of ammunition.
3: You don't do that. You
2: just grab by the neck and ring his neck.
3: That's not a job I'd want.
2: Yeah, no, I don't want that. Anyway, and also our last, he was a world heavyweight champion from 1959, 1960, and an Olympic silver medal winner in 1952, Ingemar Johansson.
3: Okay.
2: Do you remember that name?
3: No. Yeah. I don't like boxing.
2: Yeah. He was quite good. He was Swedish.
3: I don't understand two men getting in the ring just to beat on each other. I don't understand it.
2: I'm not crazy
3: Bill
2: about
3: that
2: either.
3: Bill wanted to watch some, I don't even remember fight it was, but it was a biggie.
2: Mm-hmm.
3: And he says, I'm going to go grab a shower. I'll be right back out. I mean, it hadn't even started yet. And I went, it's over. Knocked him out in the first round.
2: That's right. Over. I think that was one of the Muhammad Ali
3: maybe
2: fights.
3: That or a Foreman. I don't know which it was. But I said, you missed the whole thing.
2: All right. Checking music birthdays today. In 1943, Toni Basil was born. U.S. singer, actress, and dancer. She had the, we played it a little bit about an hour or so ago. She did Mickey. Mm-hmm. All right. She also worked as David Bowie's choreographer on his Diamond Dogs tour back in 1974. And back in the early 60s, they had 1964, I think, there was a thing called the Electronic Vision Tammy Show. Which was what they did was they had all these groups come together in Southern California, and they were filmed in a concert setting. And this was shown in theaters all over the country. You can go on YouTube and you can find this.
3: Why would you want to?
2: And no, it was a great show. It was a great show. It had all the Beach Boys, had the Beatles were not on there, but the Rolling Stones were on there. And all these other...
3: they couldn't afford the Beatles at that point.
2: No, they couldn't. Well, the Beatles weren't really that big yet.
3: You said
2: they
3: 74.
2: No, 64.
3: Oh.
2: Yeah, 64.
3: No.
2: Anyway, Toni Basil was one of the dancers in the Cages.
3: Whoopee. Okay.
2: And she and another actress, and her name escapes me, she just died last year. And she also was one of the dancers. She was only like 17 years old. But anyway, Toni Basil celebrating a birthday. She's still with us. So happy birthday to
3: Get
2: Toni.
3: Get your go-go boots out and go dancing.
2: Yeah, man. 1956, Debbie Boone was born, the daughter of Pat Boone. Spent 10 weeks at number one on the charts with You Light Up My Life in 1977. Which is the longest stay at the top of the charts since Guy Mitchell's Singing the Blues back in the early 50s. So, but we're not going to...
3: Thank you.
2: Yeah, we're not going to play You Light Up My Life. What we're going to play, though, is a tribute to Raymond Edwards. He was an American singer with the Silhouettes, the doo-wop R&B group that did...

0: All right. Happy birthday. Would have been going to Raymond Edwards. We lost him, though, back in 97.
1: Song.
0: Oh, yeah. And if you like that, then you're going to love the Doo-Wop Stop every Saturday afternoon from 3 to 6.
1: Yeah, because I want to put it at 8 o'clock, and that's all 45.
0: Mm. Yeah, with the cool Bobby B.
1: It's a good show.
0: Oh, it's a great show, yeah. It's an award-winning show, as a matter of fact. Anyway, 747, that's birthdays. We're going to, maybe we'll do it this time every day.
1: Okay.
0: Instead of at 8:30, because sometimes we run short.
1: It's 8:45.
0: Yeah. Yeah, there you go. Anyway, Ace Frehley was with Kiss. And in 79, broke away to come out with the New York group.

0: here we go, loop-de-loop, getting a little loopy here with Johnny Thunder, back from 1963, a number four record that year for Johnny Thunder, a one-hit wonder. All right. It is now 7:52 and a half at WPLK.
1: And now, here with an unlimited supply of misinformation is Mr. Know-It-All.
0: All right, here's our fact of the day. It was back in 1919. A storage tank full of molasses collapsed on Commercial Street in Boston's North End, sending molasses 25 feet high.
2: I'm glad you had to watch this one.
0: Moving at 35 miles an hour, 2.3 million gallons of molasses. Now, I'm laughing, but it's not funny it killed 21 people and injured about 150 more.
2: Oh, gracious.
0: But can you

0: imagine?
1: I could just see the mess.
0: What it would take to clean that up.
1: The window washers and power pressure people did a bang-up job.
0: Oh, man, they didn't. You know, it would be great if they had pressure washers back then. Mm-hmm. But, oh, man.
1: They did.
0: Molasses.
1: Called arms and a broom.
0: All over the street. All right. It is, let me see. We'll check the weather real quick. Chance of showers, increasing clouds, 40% chance rain, high near 90. And low tonight, 73. And tomorrow, 60% chance of rain, high 89. And gusty winds at north up to 16. 30% chance Wednesday night. And then by Thursday night, by Friday night, low of 65 degrees. Yes. And welcome to fall. I know that Marcia will probably talk a little bit more about autumnal equinox coming up on her stack of stuff.
1: 8 o'clock tonight is the official time.
0: Is that it?
1: So.
0: Okay.
1: I looked it up the other day because I was interested.
0: Cool. All right. And let me get rid of that and see what's coming. What do we got coming up here? How about some Dean Martin? We haven't heard from Dean Martin in a while.
1: Yeah, I did. I saw him on TV the other night singing.
0: Did you?
1: Yeah.
0: Oh, how about Everybody Loves Somebody in 1964? We're still back in that era.
1: I like 64.
0: All right, here we go.

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1: NBC News Radio, I'm Michael Kastner. President Trump will address world leaders today at the United Nations General Assembly in New York City. Trump, who's scheduled to speak in the morning, will also be meeting with Gulf leaders whose nations have faced the impact as the war with Iran continues. President Trump says he hopes New York City Mayor Zoran Mamdani will be, in his words, a great one. Speaking alongside Mamdani at a news conference after holding a meeting, Trump and Mamdani said they're working to create more affordable housing in New York City. Mamdani said he will work with anybody, regardless of party, to make life better for New Yorkers. Taylor Swift is set to be honored at the 2026 MTV VMAs with the inaugural Artist Director Award. Swift has directed all of her music videos in recent years. The ceremony takes place September 27th. Michael Kastner, NBC News Radio.
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3: An Ormond Beach police officer recovering after being shot in the leg at a hospital. Ormond Beach Police Chief R.J. Godfrey says a man wanted for attacking an elderly couple was taken to an Advent Health Hospital in Daytona Beach early Monday. The suspect was unshackled as he was being loaded into the MRI machine.
4: The officers were attempting to restrain him, and at some point the suspect was able to reach over and grab the officer's gun while it was in its holster.
3: 40-year-old Michael Hightower already faces charges of attempted murder in connection with an assault on the elderly couple on Sunday at Daytona College, a trade school in Ormond Beach. Someone fired into a house in St. Petersburg just over a week ago, and two brothers are now facing charges. Police spokesperson Yolanda Fernandez tells News Channel 8 the suspects were targeting someone who no longer lives at the home on 45th Street.
5: Targeting someone specific who wasn't even there and didn't live there anymore. So unfortunately, they could have ended up hurting innocent people.
3: Police say 18-year-old Francisco Wong was the shooter, and his 21-year-old brother, Andres Wong, was the getaway driver. Both have been arrested and have bonded out of jail. Gas prices in Florida jumping this past week amid global supply disruptions, tied primarily to renewed conflicts in the Middle East. The increase comes as global crude oil prices rose about 27% over the past 3 weeks, returning above $100 a barrel. AAA spokesman Mark Jenkins.
6: It's definitely impacting drivers. I mean, we're paying almost $20 more for full tank gas compared to what we were paying earlier this year before this conflict began.
3: Pump averages for gas in Florida range from $4.56 a gallon in Monroe County to $4.04 in parts of the Panhandle. Diesel fuel, vital for the state's supply chain, is also near a record high price in the state. With Florida's news, I'm Karen Curtis.
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10: A chance of showers with thunderstorms, increasing clouds with a high near 90. Calm winds becoming northeast, 5 to 7 miles per hour this afternoon. Chances of rain is 40%. That's your weather for the Bass-capital area.
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10: Good sunny morning.
14: Good morning to you. It is beautiful out there and pleasant weather.
10: It's going to get better as the week goes on.
15: Happy fall.
10: Today's the autumn equinox.
15: That's right.
10: First day of fall.
14: So you want to explain the autumn equinox?
10: We have 12 hours of daylight and 12 hours of darkness.
14: Very good.
10: Yes. Nice. Didn't think I knew, did you?
14: No, I didn't. But...
10: yeah, that's twice a year, spring and fall.
14: Whoa. We will make her a weather girl any day now, folks.
10: Well, who do you think does the weathers?
14: Wait a minute. Come to it. She's already a weather girl. Wait.
10: I walked into a friend's house one day. He said, "You're just on the radio doing the weather."
14: He said, "Why, yes."
10: Yes, that was me.
14: Exciting stuff. Let's see.
10: Exciting week.
15: That's right. Go Gators.
10: No comment.
15: I get to put that in there sometimes.
14: Okay. Let's see. Lots of meetings this week, all of them to do with your taxes. This is, they have to have, the government has to have their budgets ready. And these are the second and final hearings. You still have a say, but so far everybody is raising their...
10: Instead of tightening, they're loosening.
14: Yeah, it's. I'm not kidding you. I've never seen a time with so many government agencies and elected government officials. They've given lip service to not, but it's just one after another, upping their budgets, not cutting back. Part of this, of course, all ties in with the Florida legislature's. I won't say sneaking through exactly, but they certainly kept it quiet and kept it to the last. And they made everyone feel it was wonderful to get a tax cut, that we would not pay as much in property tax.
10: But instead they raised everything twice of what your property tax was.
14: So now, but everybody is finding that, exactly. This is on a constitutional amendment that appears on the November 3rd ballot.
10: I have not read it yet, so I don't know if no means no or yes means no. Or
14: I can't tell you right this minute.
10: I don't think they finished it yet.
14: So the question is, the concern is that they are just going to keep going up. And now with the budgets out, today Putnam County commissioners vote on theirs.
10: I'm scared to death to see how much they're going to take the water bills up.
14: Well, now you're talking Palatka, and that is, let's stick to one at a time.
10: I thought you said Palatka. I'm sorry.
14: No, can we stick to one at a time? Only because it's confusing enough without help. commission meets today, 5:05 at the government center on Krill Avenue. As I said, people are allowed to speak. They're doing tax levies, all that sort of stuff. They'll tell you it's not much. And when you look at what's in the printed editions in papers and things, it doesn't look like much. But when you look at the overall
10: percentage,
14: or
10: total,
14: it's pretty impressive. And I think that they may be going to see, I hope they will see some pushback. At least they'll know people are, alive and interested. tomorrow it is the town of Pomona Park that has is increasing their tax levy. As I said, they've already done, had public hearings, they've had the workshops and everything. Now this is the final vote. This is going to be at 5:30 p.m. at the Town Hall Council Chambers on U.S. 17 South in Pomona Park. And all these are final decisions on the proposed tax increase and the budget. So when you're writing your check next year, be warned, you will see it have gone up. In Crescent City, they're doing theirs September the 24th, which is tomorrow.
16: Mm-hmm.
14: At 6 p.m.
10: No, it is not tomorrow. Today's the 22nd. So it will be Thursday.
14: It's the 24th.
10: It's Thursday. Yep.
14: Oh, okay. I see what you're saying. 6 p.m. City Hall, which is on North Summit Street in Crescent City. Again, final decision on that, just so you're aware that this is happening. Town of Willacka, here's what I got turned around, is doing their property tax levy. That's tomorrow at 5:05 p.m. in the council chambers at Town Hall, which is on 4th Avenue in Willacka. I think this is when people are going to start to really... No, they won't start until they get their tax bill. I'm sorry, and it'll be a great shock. But
15: I don't know. There's some talking on Facebook about this stuff. There's people not happy.
14: Well, and I think that's...
10: I haven't seen anything pleasant on Facebook about it. Let's put it like that.
15: Yeah.
14: Okay. I can... Anyway, usually they call for comments. You probably will not get a lot of response. Now, the way the legislature set it up is basically they say they're covering the first year...
15: Mm-hmm.
14: After this goes into effect, to kind of
10: offset it
14: if it's voted for, and I think a lot of people are going, oh wow, I can save money.
10: It's the second and third, fourth, fifth, and on down the road that's going to get you.
14: You do need to know this is happening. You do need to know
10: that you will still be paying that bond issue.
14: Well, that's true. And in Putnam County, there's a school district's their bond issue, mm-hmm. which was $300 million, which somebody has told me that when you figure it all out, it comes to $391 million. And there is talk of a second bond issue being...
10: Good luck on that one.
14: ...proposed. I think people are... And then, of course, people, other entities like the city of Palatka passed a fire fee.
10: It keeps going up and up and up and up. And the water bill keeps going up and up and up and up and up and up.
14: Well, and they have, for instance, the fire fee thing, one of the deals that there were some breaks in it for, like, nonprofits, churches.
10: Not anymore.
14: And you need to understand part of the reason for that. In fact, the churches were going to get a free pass, and they said we should pay something. They paid half. It is the churches, for instance, who are the really big supporters of things like Feed the Need, the backpacks.
10: Food banks. Help families out financially for a time or two. And
14: yeah, well, you know, it's all these groups. They're the ones putting the money where it helps mm-hmm. people. I really do think this is going...
10: I think it's going to cut into charitable donations greatly.
14: I do, too. I mean, it's a good point because... I was looking at mine yesterday and just thinking, wow, this is a,
10: Mm-hmm.
14: And now imagine if you're a church or a nonprofit that helps folks, you got to figure out how to cover this now.
10: And while we're talking about this, now is the perfect time to go get your taxes put on quarterly.
14: Yeah.
10: So you don't pass out. And
14: that's a good point. And the quarterly thing has been a help because... You pay it four times a year, but you don't pay it as a lump sum.
10: Mm-mm. And you get a little bit of break on it.
14: Right. And some people, you know, you're overwhelmed anyway, but at least this way you're a
10: little bit. It's not coming out while you're trying to Thanksgiving shop and Christmas shop.
14: Right, and that's when usually you see the fire fee, for instance, comes on that one. And let's see. In Marion County, there is now a Putnam County woman facing murder charges for a stabbing at a home near Flemington, Florida. I only know that Flemington is in Marion County. I'm not sure exactly.
10: I hadn't heard of that one. Must not have a rodeo arena or a baseball field.
14: Amy Hogg, 33. Apparently, the Marion County Sheriff's Office called out Saturday morning to a house on West Highway 318 near Flemington. They got a call. A woman was stabbing a man repeatedly. Deputies arrived. They found a 39-year-old man. They tried to help him. He died at the scene, according to the sheriff's office. There was a woman also found injured there. And then 33-year-old Amy Hogg of Crescent City, who was, quote, immediately detained. Sheriff's office said Hogg was a longtime friend who had come to stay at the couple's house the night before. They were drinking alcohol. She began arguing with the woman and pushed her before the two were separated by the man. The woman who was attacked was able to tell investigators she called 911 a little bit later when she heard Hogg and the man arguing. And that's when she found the man on the floor bleeding. Yeah, the press release said during the 911 call, Amy repeatedly stabbed the male victim while mocking the female victim's pleas for help.
15: Oh, goodness.
14: They said that the woman victim did manage to disarm Hogg, but she was stabbed in the process. Hogg does remain in custody at a hospital in Marion County. She will go to the Marion County Jail for charges of second-degree murder and aggravated battery with a deadly weapon. So, it is... We don't have enough crime. We will keep you up to date on that. She still has to go. They'll have to decide on exact charges, and sometimes that changes when you actually get into the courtroom for the. And while we're talking about having some problems about various boards in Putnam County filling seats. Palm Coast Council has now had to appoint 5 new members to the Development Board. Part of that is because, as someone called it, an unusual surge of vacancies. They have had a big fight just as in St. John's County and in Putnam. There's been a push going on about this increasing development. Changes that the Florida legislature made this year, that basically they were trying to, I think the general agreement was they were trying to take away the power from local and small counties, and that they really wanted to drop the number of counties to half of what we have. And, something like Putnam would have been shoved in with, if you stayed one county, you'd have been shoved in with someone else. Alachua, St. John's. Palm Coast said they had to appoint, it's only a 7-member planning board, so to have to appoint 4 new members and an alternate member, that totally can change your complexion of the lot of resignations and terms being completed and people not wanting to go back on. None of the new members are reappointments, so they have been going through a number of changes there, and the planning board has well, basically been kind of swamped, I should say. New members are Jeff Andrew Adams, David Blaschkowitz, Andrew Dodzik, and Adolphus Evans. The new alternative is Tyler Warren. The alternative sit-in when a member can't be there, so... we will see. And what's interesting, of course, is that three of the members on the commission on the board right now all have terms ending in 2028. So that could change again totally by
15: 2 years. Yep.
14: Anyway, it is one of the concerns that you when you have so many changes and what you're going to do to a lot of the people coming in don't have a background in the area they're in. They may come from another area and they don't.
10: It takes a while to learn those jobs.
14: It does. It does. Of course, they're also in Flagler County is also facing some changes in their the Bunnell City Manager, Alvin Jackson, has moved up his planned exit. He was to leave in, the plan now is to leave in June of 2027. There's been what they called a transparency issue. There's some concern about secrecy, some development projects. This is in the area where they came up with the 610-acre butterfly
10: dump.
14: Project which turned out to be a 610-acre dump.
10: That just send it up to Palm Coast. They wanted it. Just give it to them.
14: Yeah, I'm sure they. Anyway,
10: they want it, just not in their yard.
14: And the thing is that people, except if you were in the county, I mean, if you were in government, didn't even realize what was happening. Mm-hmm. So that has
10: the people
14: just...
10: that had land around it weren't. It wasn't put out there.
14: No, and so you know, there's been a.
10: And Project Butterfly doesn't sound anything like what it was.
15: No.
14: You think?
10: Project Seagull may have gotten their attention.
14: Okay.
10: Or Project Eagle may have gotten their attention, but not Butterfly.
15: Yeah, we do have some good eagles on land.
14: I like that. Sorry. Okay. I know it takes so little to...
15: we can rename it.
14: Anyway. You know, people get tired of the government stuff and say, oh, well, but you know... You do have a say in all this, and unless you step up,
10: they're going to do it.
14: And they do. So.
10: Be glad you're not in Massachusetts.
14: Oh. Good point. Oh, by the way, they are looking in St. August. First of the year is normally, or the month of December, is normally when commissions and all get sworn in.
10: Well, St. Augustine's got the perfect backdrop to for outside pictures.
15: Yes.
10: Swimming in the park with all the lights.
14: That's true.
15: Yeah.
14: They are now talking about, they're expecting a sizable crowd for the swearing in of St. Augustine's first black mayor. That's there's a question of how much this is going to cost. And, of course, it comes on December the 7th.
15: Oh, during Nights of Lights.
14: Nights of Lights and...
15: Wow, okay. That's a lot of stuff.
14: Cynthia Garris is the... is currently a city commissioner. She'll become mayor. There's no final location that the last time I checked. Normally, they hold this in the Alcazar Room at City Hall, which is not huge, but...
10: It's going to be finding parking down there.
14: Oh, well, good point. And then, well, it's like when Terrell Hill became mayor here. Mm-hmm. He was not the first black mayor. Carl Flagg was the first.
10: As far as I know.
14: And that's been 20 years ago.
10: Getting ready to be again.
14: And now he'll be, but in that case, they moved it all out to the community college, used their auditorium, mm-hmm. which seated 400. They at least had parking space. The Alcazar Room at City Hall is...
10: Where'd they go to the amphitheater and do it?
14: Probably because somebody who's... By the way, James Taylor is at the...
10: Yes. Brad Paisley was there last weekend.
14: Yeah, that's right. For the anyway, they are trying to decide what...
10: I just hope somebody does take the parking in consideration.
15: Oh, yes.
14: Well, they really need to. And one of the questions...
10: They can do it at the Flagler Auditorium if they can find the parking.
14: Yeah. But you go back to the parking problem.
10: Yeah, that's what I said. The parking's now, still a problem.
14: Because the Flagler Auditorium is right next to where this is going to take mm-hmm. place at the Alcazar Room. And you...
10: Unless the kids have gone home. And I don't know when they get out.
14: Yeah, I don't either. But December the 7th sounds a little early to me, but maybe. You know.
10: I don't know.
15: I think so. Because Bob's birthday is usually.
14: Anyway, they're going back and forth about this, so. Hmm. Bless their hearts, right?
10: I got to get my T-shirt back out.
15: Good for them. They're planning.
10: They are. It's not the night before, and they're going,
14: By the way, I don't know, Dick's Wings over in St. Augustine on State Road 16 has been there about 10 years.
10: Yeah, it's been there a while.
14: They reportedly have closed their doors.
10: I think a lot of the Dick Wings have.
14: Well, I wondered about that. There's a note up on the door, they say, but, you know, they really hadn't announced it. They closed the 18th.
10: I just want to know what happens to the rest of the chicken. You're taking the wing. I guess that's where you get the, everybody else gets the legs and the thighs and all
15: that's
10: that.
15: That's right, yep.
14: Okay, now that would be, okay.
10: Oh, I had to learn what a flat was, because I didn't eat wings.
15: What's a flat?
10: Flat's the flat part of the wing.
15: Oh.
10: So you order either the drums or the flats.
15: Okay, I got it.
14: Oh.
10: You know, my kids had to educate me on that one.
14: Oh, okay.
15: And then you shared. Thank mm-hmm. you.
14: On Friday in St. Augustine, there was another accident that killed a 73-year-old woman, seriously injured another woman. Mm-hmm. Apparently, a 16-year-old driver turned into the path of a...
10: They've had a high amount of accidents, it seems like, this year.
14: I was saying the same thing, and I think, what is it, in Flagler, they're up to their 15th. Yeah. I'm not sure what Putnam is.
10: We need to check
14: is.
10: With St. John's.
14: Apparently, the teen was headed south in a pickup truck on US 1 a little bit before 11:20 on Friday. He tried to turn left at Las Colinas Boulevard. Florida Highway Patrol said he failed to observe a northbound sedan approaching. He turned in front of it.
10: I wonder what time of day.
14: 11:20.
10: 11:20 in the morning, you should have seen it then. I have a time of day at dusk that's hard for me to see certain colors coming at me.
14: And have you noticed how many people don't seem to understand that they really should turn on their lights?
10: Mine are on automatic and stay on.
14: Well, mm-hmm. it just...
10: Unless my husband's been in my... And then he turned them off.
14: The sedan hit the passenger side of the pickup truck. The two vehicles rotated. The passenger in the sedan was taken to a local hospital. She died there.
10: Mm-hmm. Prayers go to that family.
14: The sedan's 38-year-old driver had serious injuries, and there was a 2-year-old boy riding in the car who had minor injuries. All three are from St. Augustine. All three were wearing seat belts or appropriate restraints. Anyway. And on that cheery note, sorry.
10: We're going to go partying.
14: We're going to go partying, yes.
10: We're going to have people in to celebrate.
15: That's right.
10: The occupation of Palatka.
15: I know, we did a lot of questions
14: about that. Which always sounds a little weird, doesn't it?
10: It does sound like, but we're celebrating the occasion, not what happened, but the occasion.
15: That's right.
10: And a chance to share history.
15: Absolutely. All this weekend. Friday is Education Day. Saturday is Occupation Military Day. And then we have Civilian Sunday. So it is a packed weekend. And, of course, we've also have other things going on around town. But it certainly looks a little different when you're heading home from the car show and you see a bunch of 1864 Union soldiers marching up the road to Azalea Brew Pub.
14: That voice you hear is Nicole Grace, who is president of the Putnam County Historical Society, which is the overall sponsor of this. It takes place at the Bronson Mulholland House on...
10: They graciously host this every year.
14: Oh, yeah, they graciously host this every year.
15: 16 years.
10: I just want to know if anybody...
14: Is it 16? Somebody said 10 the other day. I thought
10: Right. I know it's longer than that. I just want to know if they got the ant poison out.
15: Got the ant poison... Oh, no, they actually... So, Daniel Nicholson, thank you so much, City of Palatka. I had gotten some ant bait, and he saw me, and he says, you know, we'll have it done.
10: Because I remember the first year they were a real problem.
15: The ants can be up because people are camping. We have over 101 reenactors that are on Rab Mattson's list right now to come out and camp on the grounds. And so when you camp and there's ants... That's not a
10: there
15: good combo.
10: There are ants in Florida.
15: Yeah.
10: And when it rains, they come out.
15: That's right. That's why I'm hoping this weather. I hope that your weather stays the way you read it.
10: The way that it looks for the weekend right now, I only have through Friday night. And when you've got a Friday night at 65, it's going to be great for them.
15: Woohoo. That sounds awesome. It sounds awesome. But it is a great day. I know we had posted on some brilliant person on social media posted history outside the book. That was me.
10: We have no idea who did that, Nicole. But you're right. It is outside the book. You can. It's like opening one of those fold-out books that the characters become.
15: I love that.
10: These are actually real.
15: Right. And you can talk. And they're usually in character. Somebody was asking if they're if they'll talk to you in modern talk. And not really. No, they don't. They come up to you. And even when we're discussing things about... you know, where people are going to be for
10: I wonder
15: the
10: what it's like for them Monday morning at work.
15: Oh, it's got to be a shift. Oh, my goodness. Oh, my goodness. And
14: I never thought of that.
15: Chris Liddick is the commander that's usually in the dining room. And so as all these fourth graders come through on Friday, he tries to recruit some
10: trying
15: of them.
10: Recruit?
15: And yes.
10: They would have recruited fourth graders.
15: Hey, why not? I mean, towards it in... not to make light of it, but war, of course.
10: They did. They were running out of men, and they were taking younger and younger and younger.
15: And older.
10: Yeah.
15: So. But it does. It is supposed to allow people to immerse themselves and think differently about what war meant, and specifically in this spot. You're walking in the house that the soldiers were in. You're walking on the property that the soldiers were in, you know, St. Mark's as well.
10: And you cannot take what happened then and put it in 2026.
15: It's a little bit more complicated.
10: And it's not the same thing. And I get really upset with people that try to take history and rewrite it to make it fit 2026. It doesn't. It fits the time period that it happened in. Right or wrong, it was in that time period, not this one.
15: I think it's, we were reading a letter and the young lady was asking her mother to please send items, not money, because even if they had enough money.
10: They couldn't do anything to buy.
15: Right. To buy a chicken, the chicken was not, simply not there.
10: Just send that spool of white thread.
15: Exactly. That's what she was, she was looking for food. She was hoping for some.
10: Yeah, but they literally, they had that you couldn't go buy a spool of thread or a needle. Those were very precious items.
15: Yeah, think about that. I mean, you wear out your clothes because everything's been blockaded.
10: Yeah.
15: And what do you wear? Your kids are going to grow up. That baby that was 9 months old.
10: And they're traveling with the troops. Yeah. So, yeah.
14: You know, part of what makes this interesting is it's not just soldiers marching and all that. You get a real look at what the what a camp was like. The reenactors stay pretty much
15: in character. Yeah,
14: in character. There is a tent where there's a woman's group who does
15: Oh, yes, Fact Town. Yep, they do the impression of the home front. Yep. Medical. Oh,
10: Medical.
15: That's a popular one.
10: Yeah.
15: They go by.
10: I bet all the boys like that one.
15: Always cutting somebody's leg off. Yeah. There's always an amputation over there.
10: Yeah, that's true.
15: Yeah, and we pretty much Friday kind of stays with the demonstrations for the education groups. But during the weekend, they open up some of those activities where the demonstrations, instead of being at individual tents, I think last year they marched up the street and found a Confederate, I think two Confederate spies, and brought them back. One was tried to run, and I think it was executed. The other one lost one or two limbs. I don't know how excited they got. So, but that was something. And understand that the gentlemen and ladies are they're historians.
10: Yes.
15: So the two, and I'm using air quotes, Confederates that were there also have the Union blue in their tent. So
10: they play both parts.
15: They do, because they're trying to show and educate the public. So it's not, you don't have to read it through a book. You can see it and understand what that was like running up the street. Mm-hmm. All of a sudden there's a commotion and you don't know what happened. Like you were mentioning.
10: Yeah.
15: It was different than
10: you're not going to read it on social media tonight. What
15: exactly.
10: happened?
15: Exactly. Exactly.
10: And their newspapers were so old by the time they got them.
15: Right.
10: And the list of the dead came out, and they were posted, but they were old lists. And, everybody's trying to find out about their loved ones. And there's a lot that went on that people don't stop to think about. It's not like today.
14: Right. Well, and the reenactors are really fascinating to watch. The Friday event is usually about 800 school kids. This year, the school district came up with something else they're doing that's taking away part of that. And, of course, it's a shame, because the whole idea of this was to help Florida history, which is a requirement. And
15: well, we have other educational groups. There's mm-hmm. Private schools that are coming, homeschooling groups that are coming.
14: Well, what's fascinating, there's just been, I think we did the story several weeks ago about the drop there was in enrollment in public schools.
15: Mm-hmm.
14: And so you do, I always find it fascinating. Did you tell us that you first came down?
15: Oh, yeah. We were we were in Mandarin at the time, and we came down for occupation. We were homeschooling, and the kids are all, one of them, Patrick, was trying to look over the picket fence. So
14: it was too short?
15: Yeah, I have a picture of all three of them. They're all shorter than Rob Mattson. Now, of course, my boys are really tall. But, we came to see that because that was a way to augment, worksheets,
10: yeah.
15: Right. You come out and you see it in person. You get to ask your questions because these people have read the books.
10: Yes.
15: So
10: thoroughly.
15: They are educated. Depending on who you talk to, you get a different area of expertise. Of course, Rob Mattson's the, the Civil War Navy. Mm-hmm. And so if you're looking into naval history, he is going to dial in. And then we have Mr. Liddick, who is up at not LIDAR, there's a different type of scanner that they use, and they look at what's left over from the battles, and then document what they find, where it was. Yes, archaeologists, thank you, with the Forestry Service. So he has
10: I'd like
15: maps.
10: To sit and talk to him.
15: Oh, he is so much fun. He is.
10: Merritt Marshall was reading me his qualifications the other day, and I went, I'd like to meet this one.
15: Yeah. And you talk to him. He is so gregarious. He is, he's the one that's recruiting all those fourth graders. A lot of fun.
10: He's a Florida State guy, so why not? He'd be great. You got yours in.
15: I did. I did say go Gators multiple times. And, my daughter, thoughts from my little Gator today taking her boards. So that's today.
14: Anyway, it should be and the other thing we want you to know is this is free.
15: Yes. Oh, right. Yes.
14: There is no charge. It's right there, 100.
10: Are there items to buy? I meant to ask the other day, are there things that they can purchase that they do need to bring money for?
15: So for the school kids, we typically do not have anything able. Okay. That creates a whole different.
10: I understand that, but I'm thinking Saturday and Sunday.
15: Saturday and Sunday, sometimes the reenactors will have a blanket sale. But what we have found is that they put their things out, and it is scooped up fast.
16: And stop me from each other.
14: One of the secretary for the society is...
15: Yes. She is making cockades, which was a little ribbon that's around in a circle and kind of showed your support. So we typically think of like the rosettes from the French Revolution. They have in their hat. And on the decks of ships, you could see who the officer was, if they had the white or the blue or the striped rosette on their hat. But everyday people wore them. They pinned them to your blouse, your dress, your coat to show your support of President Lincoln. Or if you were a Confederate, it was a different color. They had, crosses or anchors or...
16: They wouldn't let President Lincoln on the first ballot in Florida, first time he ran.
15: Well, now that's politics.
16: It is politics. Not what this is, but I was shocked when I read that.
15: Mm-hmm.
14: Now, the hours are...
15: 9 to 3 every day. So there is Saturday, we'll be posting colors. We have a band that's going to be playing at 2 o'clock on Saturday. It's the No Name Serenaders, so they are a period band that's coming to play. On Sunday, we'll be over at St. Mark's in the morning. We walk back, promenade over to St. Mark's and come back. They have a period service.
14: And some of the...
16: They promenade over and saunter back.
14: They do it in costume.
15: That's right. And their music, they pull out the old hymns. If you miss the old hymns, this is the one. And then we have ancient games playing all day over at the Bronson Mulholland House inside as well. So if that's a participatory event, I actually found 2 Shut the Box games, which is one of the period correct games over at Marshall's, of all things. And so we have multiple of those, and we have the tables set up and kids play.
14: I remember going one year on a Sunday, and there were teenagers who were doing reenactors too, and they're sitting around basically the car little tables and having the best time playing. What was it? Backgammon?
15: Yeah, we have backgammon. Oh, and Misha has the original of the chutes and ladders, which is snakes and ladders. But that's a really old game. That childhood game of chutes and ladders actually comes from India. So she had her old canvas roll-up one. It was cool.
14: This is Misha Johns, who is the Putnam County's library archivist. And she is very into history and all that. So this is coming. Be there. It's 100 Main Street.
15: Madison Street.
14: Did it again. Darn it.
16: I did it to her yesterday.
14: Yeah, I'm sunk now. But anyway, easy to find. Just
16: follow the noise.
15: Well, turn it City
16: not
15: Hall.
16: Not noisy, but when are they going to shoot the cannon off?
15: So we have other ordinance this year. I'm not sure when the cannon is going to be shut off. The cannon is always dependent on the state park system and our weather. So
16: I think you're going to have the weather for it. I just want to know when to brace for it, because I'd be across the river. And that sound carries that water.
15: It'll be between 9 and 3.
16: Okay.
15: There you go.
14: Okay. So if they
16: when the deer run, then maybe I can see one.
14: And we do want to remind you that Palaca Junior Senior High School is having their homecoming parade and their homecoming activities. On Thursday, they'll do their parade, which is... on St. John's Avenue, so they say. For a while there, they were only doing it at the school parking lot, which, didn't attract that many people. Imagine.
16: Well, I just hope somebody picks the orange cones up to let them do it.
14: Well, that's true. That's at 5:30 p.m., so just a little heads up about that. And there is a junior high homecoming dance on Saturday, I guess it is, at 7:30 p.m., so... And, of course, the football game. So, anyway, we want to let you know that is coming up, too. It's, as you said, a busy weekend. Thank you for coming.
15: Thank you.
14: Remember that the Historical Society is free. They've had a couple of years of tough times because with the city, they got a grant, and then there was a huge delay in restoring the Bronson House. The stuff that was needed to be spent for. And so
15: we have a porch.
14: We now have, the porch is back. Yes. So anyway, Thanks for coming in with us, and thank you for listening.
16: All right, here we go.

0: 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We're at 902 State Road 19 South. 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
1: NBC News Radio, I'm Michael Kastner. President Trump will speak at the UN General Assembly this morning. He'll also be meeting with Gulf leaders whose nations have faced the impact as the war with Iran continues. Americans don't have a great opinion of the UN. A new Gallup poll finds that nearly 3 in 4 Americans were the most critical of the UN's efforts to uphold international peace and security. 70% rated the UN poorly on upholding international law, protecting human rights. About 2 in 3 said the United Nations has done poorly in supporting sustainable development, and over half said the same of its ability to deliver humanitarian assistance to people affected by war, famine, or natural disasters. And Resident Evil is top at the box office this weekend. It brought in $60 million domestically. Michael Kastner, NBC News Radio.
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3: Daytona Beach's police chief is criticizing what happened in a hospital emergency room early Monday. An Ormond Beach officer was shot and wounded when a suspect he was guarding grabbed his gun out of the holster. 40-year-old Michael Hightower was unshackled while getting placed into an MRI. Chief Jakari Young says he wants to talk with officials at Advent Health.
4: If what I'm told is true, I will be going to the higher-ups of Advent Hospital because we should all be on the same team and all of our jobs are extremely important.
3: Advent Health says in a statement that it is supporting local law enforcement and is grateful for the swift action of first responders. Hightower is facing 2 counts of attempted murder after an assault on an elderly couple. The officer, Austin Long, is expected to recover. A new report details the conditions at 2 ICE facilities in Florida, including Broward County. Democrats on the House Oversight Committee released a report Monday based on claims made by a whistleblower. According to the report, portable toilets outside the Miramar holding facility, Sallyport, have not been serviced and are covered in human waste. Inside the facility, Sallyport is overcrowded. Detainees are forced to sleep on the ground. In a letter to ICE and DHS, the lawmakers write the brutal conditions have put staff, detainees, and the public at imminent risk of serious harm or death. Well, motorists are still feeling the pain at the pump. These drivers say gas prices are eating a big hole in their budgets.
5: Almost doubled each month from what I could think of from last year compared to this year. It's just crazy prices.
6: All the money goes to the gas.
3: Prices are about 15 cents higher than a week ago and well over a dollar higher than a year ago. AAA puts this morning's statewide average at $4.47 a gallon. Statewide, it's $4.22. With Florida's News, I'm Reed Shepard.
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12: A chance of showers with thunderstorms, increasing clouds with a high near 90. Calm winds becoming northeast, 5 to 7 miles per hour this afternoon. Chances of rain is 40%. That's your weather for the Bass-Capital area.
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12: All right. Mary just handed me this. Vehicle crash with injuries and roadblocks at US 17 and Tolls Road in Palatka. And that happened at 8:45, so there's a mess going on over there. And I think the other ones have cleared up. So if you're out and about, beware. Don't forget about construction going on with the resurfacing of US 17, 15, 100, and Reed Street. I think that's all the names to it. So all of that is going on. 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Good morning. You're on the air.
13: Yes, ma'am. We're having a state sale. This is the last day, 1 o'clock this afternoon. The address is 126 Bayberry Road, Whispering Pines in Georgetown.
12: Bayberry Road, Whispering Pines.
13: Georgetown.
12: I haven't gotten through the pines yet. I'm writing slow this morning for some reason, Georgetown. Okay.
13: Yes, ma'am.
12: And it's going to end when?
13: Thank you.
12: What time is it going to end today?
13: 1 o'clock.
12: 1 o'clock. Ends today at 1 p.m.
13: Yes,
12: thank
13: ma'am.
12: You for calling.
13: Uh-huh. Thank you.
12: All right. Bye-bye. 325-5800 is the number. 325-5800. Give us a call. We'll get you on the thing. Gib was supposed to be back by 9 o'clock, but somebody was hard-headed and wouldn't leave earlier and get in line to go get his blood work done. I don't know why we had to be that way, but we did this morning. I'm going to take one quick break while I get some stuff settled in here, and I'll be right back with you.
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12: 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If I'm not mistaken, if you have like hardwood floors or laminate floorings and all that, they will bind carpeting if you need like a rug a certain size. 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But I do know that in the past that they have done that. Two pieces of a wooden desk. The bottom portion has three drawers, a keyboard tray. Top portion is a hutch style. Has a shelf that on top and a cork board in the back. It is from the Grant Hill Furniture Collection, in excellent condition for $125. 904-531-6547. That is 904-531-6547. On Thursday from 10 to 2, the Seventh-day Advent, we'll be doing a clothes giveaway. But I think Tuesdays, they also take donations. If there's not somebody at the church, you can put them up by the door. There's an overhang there, which would keep them dry. But they're at 325 South Palm, right next door to Johnson Overturf, right across from School of Science and Arts. They're right there. 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I don't have a whole lot in the mailbag today, so if you don't call, we won't be here long.
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12: 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It is, the guest speaker is the Blitz broadcaster, Mike McLeod. 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Social time is at 6. Dinner is 6:30. Don't forget, this is at the golf course. There is a traffic detour. Due to construction on Mosley Avenue, please arrive and exit by the way of Husson Avenue. Husson Avenue to left turn on Edgemore, to left turn on Mosley by way of the swimming pool and golf cart barn. Half the time we all forget we head up Mosley and go, uh-oh. So if you just go Husson and out, it's a lot easier and it's really not that difficult. But that's Gator Club tonight, and I think I know who normally cooks, and they're really good cooks. Their food's great. So we want to remind you about that tonight. Wrought iron wine, a rack for 27 bottles, $20. A handmade dome bird cage for $35. 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It's a walk behind for $50. 5-gallon galvanized gas can, very clean, for $10. Oh, I'm sorry, for $25. 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And it's getting a little loud in the lobby. $35 vintage Stanley miter box. It's number 116, comes with the saw, and that's $35. Thank you, Mary. 325-5800. Going to be a short day unless you call.
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18: Good morning. I have a Honda motor scooter. Can you hear me all right?
12: Yes, sir.
18: Okay, you're breaking up, but... 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
12: $27?
18: Yes.
12: All right, so we've got a Honda motor scooter, $2,700, 407-491-5668.
18: That's correct.
12: All right. Thank you for calling.
18: Thank you. I appreciate it.
12: All right. Bye-bye. 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
20: Yeah, good morning, Susan. 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The pulleys and belts are good. The switches, on and off switch, is good. The tank is good. It's about a 48 to 50 gallon tank. It would make somebody still a good compressor if they wanted to replace the motor. But if they did not, the tank would also make a great barbecue
12: grill. Yeah, that's what I thought you were going to say.
20: Yeah. I mean, a lot of people do that.
12: Oh, yeah.
20: And as a matter of fact, I bet it would look good down at your hunting camp.
12: I have one. When they made
20: one on either side would be nice.
12: No. That's too much porch room. I have one on my that they actually Crescent City High School about 5-10 years ago made them. I'm not sure what kind of tanks they use, but I have one. It's got a smoke box on the side of it. So
20: actually, you can replace this. Motor, I checked into it, from about $175 to $200.
12: Which is cheaper than the air compressor is to buy it.
20: Yeah. Again.
12: Yeah.
20: But I've already upgraded myself, got another one, so I just would like $75.
12: Oh, that's like giving it away.
20: It is. It is. And in fact, it's worth more than that, but I don't need it, so... somebody else could use it, that would be great.
12: Mm-hmm. Got me a phone number?
20: I do. 386-546-5694.
12: 546-5694?
20: Uh-huh.
12: All right, now if I can just get the people at my camp, the guys at the camp to cook on my grill, I would be happier.
20: Yeah, you
12: have a great day. Bye-bye.
20: All right, thank you, Susan.
12: All right, we got another phone call coming in. Do we not have another phone call?
21: No.
12: They hung up?
21: Yep.
12: I guess we don't have another phone call coming in. Well, I hate to tell you, since we don't have another phone call, that wraps us up for the day. We'll be back again tomorrow. Nope. Well, we'll give this one a shot. All right. Got it on hold. Good morning. You're on the air.
22: Hi, my name's Scott. How was that call that just dropped?
12: Oh, okay.
22: I'm new to town, but I have a 2012 Montana fifth wheel.
12: Mm-hmm.
22: Everything is functioning.
12: How long is it?
22: It's 39 foot.
12: 39 foot is a big one.
22: Yeah, it is. I brought it to town, and then I jumped over in the mobile home next to it.
12: Okay.
22: But, yeah, it's got the ACs work, lights work. It's got the electric black tank,
12: mm-hmm.
22: which is priceless. Tankless water heater. But it did have a little bit of a rodent problem that I took care of, but it needs a thorough cleaning. But everything works.
12: Mm-hmm. How much?
22: $5,500.
12: How much?
22: Dash, $5,500. Brand new tires, too. And an Anderson hitch.
12: Okay, new tires. Okay.
22: I just happened to come across the radio station, and I thought, what the heck?
12: Put it on. It's hunting season. People are looking for them, too.
22: Yeah, that's what I was thinking.
12: All right. If I had $5,500, I'd probably come by it. to replace mine that does have some issues with it. But right now,
22: this one, yeah, I need to throw a clean in, but
12: nah, that's no big deal.
22: You know, the blinds, a couple of those could use replacing.
12: I used, yeah, that'll take them down.
22: Down.
12: Yeah. All right. Thank you. I got another call coming in.
22: Do you want a phone number?
12: Oh, I'm sorry. I thought we had it. Mary's nope. Having an attack over there. All right. What's the phone number?
22: 208.
12: 208.
22: 249.
12: 249.
22: 7208.
12: 7208.
22: Yeah.
12: All right. Thank you for calling.
22: Thank you very much.
12: All right. Bye-bye.
22: Glad about you.
12: Good morning. You're on the air.
1: Yes, ma'am. This morning I wanted to call and let everybody know I had some shrimp cast nets for sale.
12: I understand the shrimp are running, too.
1: They are running. They're running very good. It's the one with the webbing on the bottom.
12: Mm-hmm.
1: Where they'll open up, you know, in the deeper waters and stuff. And I have 8-foot available and 10-foot available. And they're 175. And 200, and they're brand new, by the way. Have several of each. If anybody's interested, I'm over here in Elkton.
12: Okay.
1: And my phone number is 904-615-4180.
12: 904-615-4180.
1: Yes, ma'am.
12: You have a great day.
1: You too.
12: Bye-bye.
1: Bye-bye.
12: All right, since the phone didn't ring, I guess that's going to be it for us today as Mary runs around. Don't forget, you do have a chance to shower sometime today. It's Florida, and that's the way it is this time of year, high about 90. But by the end of the week, we're going to see overnight lows of 65. So it's the first day of fall. Enjoy the weather. Have a great day.

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0: 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Remember, don't miss out on the fun at the fairgrounds this weekend.
1: A chance of showers with thunderstorms, increasing clouds with a high near 90. Calm winds becoming northeast, 5 to 7 miles per hour this afternoon. Chances of rain is 40%. That's your weather for the Bass-Capital area.
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1: NBC News Radio, I'm Michael Kastner. President Trump is just hours away from addressing world leaders at the UN General Assembly in New York City. He'll also be meeting today with Gulf leaders whose nations face the impact as the war with Iran continues. Hurricane Polo is rapidly intensifying. It's now grown into a major Category 4 storm. The National Hurricane Center says the system is currently located about 345 miles south-southwest of Manzanillo, Mexico. It's packing winds of up to 150 miles per hour. It won't make landfall near the U.S., but it's expected to bring threats of heavy flooding to New Mexico starting today. The Powerball jackpot is climbing with no grand prize winner in last night's drawing. More from Mark Mayfield.
2: That means that $332 million will be up for grabs in the next drawing set for Wednesday. Odds of winning all that money are roughly 1 in 292 million.
1: Michael Kastner, NBC News Radio.
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4: Daytona Beach's police chief is criticizing what happened in a hospital emergency room early Monday. An Ormond Beach officer was shot and wounded when a suspect he was guarding grabbed his gun out of the holster. 40-year-old Michael Hightower was unshackled while getting placed into an MRI. Chief Jakari Young says he wants to talk with officials at Advent Health.
5: If what I'm told is true, I will be going to the higher-ups of Advent Hospital because we should all be on the same team and all of our jobs are extremely important.
4: Advent Health says in a statement that it is supporting local law enforcement and is grateful for the swift action of first responders. Hightower is facing two counts of attempted murder after an assault on an elderly couple. The officer, Austin Long, is expected to recover. A new report details the conditions at two ICE facilities in Florida, including Broward County. Democrats on the House Oversight Committee released a report Monday based on claims made by a whistleblower. According to the report, portable toilets outside the Miramar holding facility, Sallyport, have not been serviced and are covered in human waste. Inside the facility, Sallyport is overcrowded. Detainees are forced to sleep on the ground. In a letter to ICE and DHS, the lawmakers write the brutal conditions have put staff, detainees, and the public at imminent risk of serious harm or death. Well, motorists are still feeling the pain at the pump. These drivers say gas prices are eating a big hole in their budget.
6: It's almost doubled each month from what I could think of from last year compared to this year. It's just crazy prices.
7: All the money goes to the gas.
4: Prices are about 15 cents higher than a week ago and well over a dollar higher than a year ago. AAA puts this morning's statewide average at $4.47 a gallon. Statewide, it's $4.22. With Florida's News, I'm Reed Shepard.
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10: A chance of showers with thunderstorms, increasing clouds with a high near 90. Calm winds becoming northeast, 5 to 7 miles per hour this afternoon. Chances of rain is 40%. That's your weather for the Bass Capital area.

I wonder if you're lonesome tonight. You know, someone said the world's a stage and each must play a part. 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
1: 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Remember, don't miss out on the fun at the fairgrounds this weekend.
2: A chance of showers with thunderstorms, increasing clouds with a high near 90. Calm winds becoming northeast 5 to 7 miles per hour this afternoon. Chances of rain is 40%. That's your weather for the Bass Capital area.
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If it felt like a 1950s revival, then there's good reason why, as artists such as Rick Nelson, Elvis Presley, and Chuck Berry were all a part of this countdown. Hello, everyone. I am Mark Blumenthal, the host of the Top 20 Countdown every Saturday morning on this station. 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
1: Hi, I'm Sandy Hunsuckle.
2: And I'm Pastor John Schaefer with St. James Independent Methodist Church at 400 Reed Street here in Palatka. The psalmist wrote, "Your word is a lamp to my feet and a light to my path." At St. James, we stand firmly and faithfully on the word of God to light our way in this world and in our worship.
1: 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Thursday is our adult Bible study with dinner also at 6. Won't you join us? Hope to see you at one of these. Bye.
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step back in time at the Union occupation of Palatka for history outside the book. September 25th through 27th from 9 a.m. to 3 p.m. every day on the grounds of the Bronson Mulholland House. Friday is Education Day, Saturday is Military Day, and then there's Civilian Sunday. With Living History, bringing Palatka's story to life, and it's open to the public all weekend. The occupation of Palatka, September 25th through 27th, free admission 9 to 3. Come and be part of the story.

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1: NBC News Radio, I'm Michael Kastner. President Trump will soon speak at the United Nations General Assembly. He'll also be meeting with Gulf leaders whose nations have faced the impact as the war with Iran continues. Airports across the Northeast are playing catch-up today after an equipment failure led to massive flight disruptions at airports including Newark, Philadelphia, JFK, and LaGuardia. There were long lines from stranded travelers looking to rebook flights or track down luggage following ground stops.
2: Never thought I'd spend the day in an airport and just turn around and come back home. That's a first.
1: The FAA says a primary line failed and then the backup fiber optic cables in New Jersey had been cut, apparently by an NJ Transit construction crew by accident. And Paramount has settled an antitrust lawsuit, bringing the company closer to a merger with Warner Brothers Discovery. The case was set to go to trial in California this coming March. Michael Kastner, NBC News Radio.
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4: Sanford Police Chief is urging witnesses to step forward following a mass shooting at a family memorial gathering. Eight people were injured, including seven by direct gunfire, with multiple victims suffering critical injuries. No arrests have been made, and the suspects remain at large. Closing arguments underway today in the high-profile Lake County double murder trial of Vicki Williams. Williams faces charges for the 2022 slayings of an elderly Mount Dora couple. The jury will decide whether to accept or reject her insanity plea based on lengthy medical testimony. Comedian Carrot Top accused of giving a teenager alcohol and taking advantage of him in Florida. According to a court filing, Carrot Top served a drink to a 19-year-old man and engaged in sexual conduct with him at the comedian's home in Winter Park 5 years ago. Another man filed a lawsuit last month alleging Carrot Top, a.k.a. Scott Thompson, sent him an explicit video over 3 years ago. Carrot Top is currently in a Las Vegas hospital after what TMZ reports was a suicide attempt last week. The website reports he overdosed on prescription meds. Florida Panhandle chartered fishermen reeling in a U.S. military drone from the Gulf over the weekend. Hotspot Charter's Captain Daniel Arsenault says the drone was fished from the Gulf along with a mahi-mahi that was underneath it. The drone is identified as a Delta Wing unmanned aerial vehicle that resembles a Griffin Aerospace MQM-172 Arrowhead. The Air Force confirmed to CNN that the drone went missing from the Eglin Air Force Base inventory during a test. Applications for Florida's bear hunt closed this week. Hunters will have until September 21st to enter the random drawing for a limited number of permits. The season is set from December 5th through the 27th. Applications cost $5 each. The Rays are playing a pair of games today. The team battles the Yankees in a doubleheader from the Bronx. Tampa still holds the best record in the American League and can clinch the division with just one win. With Florida's News, I'm Karen Kuntz.
5: The Florida News Network presents CEOs You Should Know. Today, we spotlight Colonel Albert Mazza, Director of the Division of Law Enforcement for the Florida Fish and Wildlife Conservation Commission.
6: It's written in our car. It's kind of our motto is patrol, protect, preserve, right? It's the three P's. We patrol, protect, and then we preserve, right? What order that comes in can vary every day, right? But that's kind of what we do. So here's the 30,000-foot view of it. We're police officers that kind of maintain. We make sure that our resources are protected and that the visitors and the residents of the state are having a good, safe time on the water or in the woods. But to have the ability to affect people, get people excited about the outdoors, get people excited about enjoying this great state. I tell you what, it's very rewarding. 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I will tell you right now, you're interested in getting into law enforcement or into public service. 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
7: A chance of showers with thunderstorms, increasing clouds with a high near 90. Calm winds becoming northeast, 5 to 7 miles per hour this afternoon. Chances of rain is 40%. That's your weather for the Bass Capital area.

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1: 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Remember, don't miss out on the fun at the fairgrounds this weekend.
2: A chance of showers with thunderstorms, increasing clouds with a high near 90. Calm winds becoming northeast 5 to 7 miles per hour this afternoon. Chances of rain is 40%. That's your weather for the bass-capital area.
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3: 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The psalmist wrote, "Your word is a lamp to my feet and a light to my path." 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
2: 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Bye.

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8: Good morning from your local Edward Jones office of Ryan Adams and Luke Mutchie. Wall Street started the week on a strong note, with technology stocks leading the way higher. Investors welcomed lower treasury yields and falling oil prices, which eased some recent market concerns. The NASDAQ closed at a record high, while the S&P 500 and Dow also finished in positive territory. As always, it's important to remember that short-term market movements can be driven by headlines, interest rates, and investor sentiment. 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

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I'm here reminding you that we're there to help you with your horticultural needs, whether it's coming in for our free pH testing of your soil or having us tell you what to do about those pests in the garden. 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

0: Don't miss out on this weekend's events at the Putnam County Fairgrounds off of Highway 17 South in East Palatka. 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
1: A chance of showers with thunderstorms, increasing clouds with a high near 90. Calm winds becoming northeast 5 to 7 miles per hour this afternoon. Chances of rain is 40%. That's your weather for the Bass Capital area.
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2: 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The Kiwanis Club of Palatka will hold a golf tournament on October 10th at the Palatka Municipal Golf Course with proceeds benefiting the Toys for Tots. 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
1: NBC News Radio, I'm Michael Kastner. President Trump claims under him, America has shown courage while others only talked of it. He's addressing world leaders at the UN General Assembly this morning, and he's touting the work done by his administration.
2: We passed the largest tax cuts in American history, and as a result, more money is being invested in the United States right now than has ever been invested in any nation anywhere in the world.
1: Later today, Trump is set to meet with Gulf leaders whose nations have faced the impact as the war with Iran continues. Parts of the Ohio Valley and Mid-Atlantic are under the threat of severe weather from a developing nor'easter. The main threat is expected to be gusty winds and rain through Wednesday. The coastal flood risk will continue as the week moves on. And the second week of the NFL season has wrapped up. The Rams throttled the Giants 28-6 at home last night. Michael Kastner, NBC News Radio.
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4: An Ormond Beach police officer recovering after being shot in the leg at a hospital. Ormond Beach Police Chief R.J. Godfrey says a man wanted for attacking an elderly couple was taken to an Advent Health Hospital in Daytona Beach early Monday. The suspect was unshackled as he was being loaded into the MRI machine.
5: The officers were attempting to restrain him, and at some point the suspect was able to reach over and grab the officer's gun while it was in its holster.
4: 40-year-old Michael Hightower already faces charges of attempted murder in connection with an assault on the elderly couple on Sunday at Daytona College, a trade school in Ormond Beach. Someone fired into a house in St. Petersburg just over a week ago, and two brothers are now facing charges. Police spokesperson Yolanda Fernandez tells News Channel 8 the suspects were targeting someone who no longer lives at the home on 45th Street.
6: Targeting someone specific who wasn't even there and didn't live there anymore. So unfortunately, they could have ended up hurting innocent people.
4: Police say 18-year-old Francisco Wong was the shooter and his 21-year-old brother Andres Wong was the getaway driver. Both have been arrested and have bonded out of jail. Gas prices in Florida jumping this past week amid global supply disruptions, tied primarily to renewed conflicts in the Middle East. The increase comes as global crude oil prices rose about 27% over the past 3 weeks, returning above $100 a barrel. AAA spokesman Mark Jenkins.
7: It's definitely impacting drivers. I mean, we're paying almost $20 more for a full tank of gas compared to what we were paying earlier this year before this conflict began.
4: Pump averages for gas in Florida range from $4.56 a gallon in Monroe County to $4.04 in parts of the Panhandle. Diesel fuel, vital for the state's supply chain, is also near a record high price in the state. With Florida's news, I'm Karen Curtis.
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11: A chance of showers with thunderstorms, increasing clouds with a high near 90. Calm winds becoming northeast, 5 to 7 miles per hour this afternoon. Chances of rain is 40%. That's your weather for the Bass Capital area.

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I thought how he looked out of place.

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1: Step back in time at the Union Occupation of Palatka for history outside the book. 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Friday is Education Day, Saturday is Military Day, and then there's Civilian Sunday. 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
1: Fall is in the air. You may not feel it today, but you will by the end of the week, when lower humidity, cooler mornings, and sunshine are expected throughout the weekend. Inland may be getting into the lower 60s by Saturday morning. Today, by the way, is fall equinox. That means the center of the sun sits directly above the Earth's equator, and night and day are nearly equal in length. In truth, sunlight gets a few extra minutes. For most of us, however, it's the first day of fall in the Northern Hemisphere. A 33-year-old Putnam County woman is facing murder charges in Marion County on charges of an attack at a home early Saturday morning that left one man dead and another woman injured. Marion County Sheriff's Office was called to a house on West Highway 318 near Flemington on Saturday after receiving a call. A woman was stabbing a man repeatedly. Deputies got there at 3 a.m. and found a 39-year-old man stabbed several times. They attempted to give aid. He died at the scene. A woman also was found injured. Amy Hogg of Crescent City was in the house also and immediately detained. The sheriff's office said the woman victim reported Hogg was a longtime friend and had come to stay at the couple's house the night before. According to the woman, Hogg, after drinking alcohol, began arguing with her and pushed her before the two were separated by the male victim. The woman in the house called 911 when she heard Hogg and the man arguing. She found him bleeding on the floor. According to the press release by the sheriff's office, quote, Amy repeatedly stabbed the male victim while mocking the female victim's pleas for help. The female victim reportedly managed to disarm Hogg, although she was stabbed in the process. Hogg is in custody at a local hospital for treatment. Once released, she will be taken to the Marion County Jail on charges of second-degree murder and aggravated battery with a deadly weapon. Over the next several days, political entities in Putnam County are expected to approve property tax increases. The Board of County Commissioners in Putnam met this morning. This afternoon at 5:05 p.m., they'll hold their proposed tax increase hearing, the County Commission meeting room in the government complex on Krill Avenue. On Wednesday, the town of Pomona Park holds their hearing to increase property tax levy. That meeting is at 5:30 p.m. at the Town Hall Council Chambers on U.S. 17 South in Pomona Park. The Town Council of Willacka will be meeting Wednesday at 5:05 p.m. to adopt a measure to increase property tax levy. That's at the Council Chambers in Town Hall, 400 4th Avenue in Willacka. On Thursday, the City of Palatka looks at their measure to increase property tax levy. That's at 6 p.m. at City Commission Chambers, Palatka City Hall, 201 North 2nd Street in Palatka. The City of Crescent City has tentatively adopted a measure to increase its property tax levy. That comes up for final reading Thursday at 6 p.m. at City Hall, 3 North Summit Street in Crescent City. All meetings are open to the public. Florida Highway Patrol reports on Friday in St. Johns County, a 73-year-old woman was killed and another woman seriously injured in an auto crash. A 16-year-old was headed south in a pickup truck on US 1 shortly before 11:20 a.m. Friday when he attempted to turn left at Las Colinas Boulevard, according to the FHP. He failed to see a northbound sedan approaching and turned in front of it. The sedan struck the passenger side of the pickup truck. Both vehicles rotated before coming to a stop in the intersection. The 73-year-old passenger in the sedan was taken to a hospital where she died from her injuries. The sedan's 38-year-old driver suffered serious injuries. A 2-year-old boy riding in the car sustained minor injuries. All three were from St. Augustine and wearing seat belts or appropriate restraints, according to FHP. The teen, who is also from St. Augustine, was not injured. Investigation into the crash continues. In Palatka, it's homecoming week at Palatka Junior Senior High School. The annual homecoming parade for 2026 is set for Thursday at 5:30 p.m. Lineup is along St. John's Avenue in Palatka. This year's theme, We've Got the Beat. This is Marsha Lane, your roving reporter.
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1: A chance of showers with thunderstorms, increasing clouds with a high near 90. Calm winds becoming northeast 5 to 7 miles per hour this afternoon. Chances of rain is 40%. That's your weather for the Bass Capital area.
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1: NBC News Radio. I'm Chris Caraccio. President Trump is telling the United Nations that he will have to make a tough choice soon when it comes to Iran. Addressing the UN General Assembly, he posed the question, will a deal be made or do I annihilate the Islamic Republic? Iran's delegation was in attendance as Trump delivered his remarks today. The president said he believes a deal with Iran will come after the U.S. midterm elections. He also called on the rest of the world to put economic pressure on Iran. Hurricane Pola is now a dangerous Category 5 storm. It's led to an enhanced flood threat across the U.S. Southwest. The National Hurricane Center says the system is currently located about 360 miles south-southeast of Manzanillo, Mexico, packing winds of up to 160 miles an hour. Pola won't make landfall near the U.S., but is expected to bring threats of heavy flooding to New Mexico starting today. And Resident Evil is topping the weekend box office. Zach Cregger's reboot of the horror video game franchise brought in $60 million in its debut weekend. I'm Chris Caraccio, NBC News Radio.
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3: Manatee County is the latest in Florida to consider a one-year moratorium on data centers. Commissioners hearing public comment this morning before first reading on the issue. Speaker Martha Jacobs supports a moratorium and, in fact, wants it to be permanent.
4: We simply don't have enough water here in Manatee County for residents.
3: Commissioners will take the issue up again next month. Monday, Wakulla County commissioners voted unanimously to ban data centers in unincorporated areas. Advocates are calling for leaders in Doral to rescind their 287 agreements.
5: The agreement, voted on unanimously by the commission in 2025, allows state and local law enforcement to perform certain immigration enforcement functions under ICE supervision. Adelise Farrow says this wasn't necessary.
6: They say their hands were tied. I have news for them. There were cities that his city that they didn't sign this agreement.
5: Doral's mayor says local governments have no authority to prevent ICE from doing sweeps. Local businesses are reporting a 70% drop in sales because of enforcement. Wendy Grossman, Miami.
3: Flooding could be a problem in the Florida Keys today. The National Weather Service says minor salt water expected through this afternoon. Some storm drains could overflow. Flooding in Broward County Monday is up to 5 inches of rainfall. State Attorney General James Uthmeyer accusing a Sarasota 8th grade teacher of calling one of her students a misogynist, singling out the student for his conservative views. In a letter to the Sarasota District, Uthmeyer accuses the Pineview teacher of routinely bringing up political topics, even though the student's parents expressly forbid him to take part in such discussions. Uthmeyer says, if true, the teacher should be fired and her certificate to educate revoked. A new face on the Lynn Haven City Commission in Bay County, commissioners appointing Corey Langford to replace Judy Tinder. With Florida's News, I'm Gordon Bird.
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9: A chance of showers with thunderstorms, increasing clouds with a high near 90. Calm winds becoming northeast, 5 to 7 miles per hour this afternoon. Chances of rain is 40%. That's your weather for the Bass Capital area.

0: 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We're reminding you that vision is important. 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
1: If it felt like a 1950s revival, then there's good reason why, as artists such as Rick Nelson, Elvis Presley, and Chuck Berry were all a part of this countdown. 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I am Mark Blumenthal, the host of the Top 20 Countdown every Saturday morning on this station. 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
1: Fall is in the air. You may not feel it today, but you will by the end of the week, when lower humidity, cooler mornings, and sunshine are expected throughout the weekend. Inland may be getting into the lower 60s by Saturday morning. Today, by the way, is fall equinox. That means the center of the sun sits directly above the Earth's equator, and night and day are nearly equal in length. In truth, sunlight gets a few extra minutes. For most of us, however, it's the first day of fall in the Northern Hemisphere. A 33-year-old Putnam County woman is facing murder charges in Marion County on charges of an attack at a home early Saturday morning that left one man dead and another woman injured. Marion County Sheriff's Office was called to a house on West Highway 318 near Flemington on Saturday after receiving a call. A woman was stabbing a man repeatedly. Deputies got there at 3 a.m. and found a 39-year-old man stabbed several times. They attempted to give aid. He died at the scene. A woman also was found injured. Amy Hogg of Crescent City was in the house also and immediately detained. The sheriff's office said the woman victim reported Hogg was a longtime friend and had come to stay at the couple's house the night before. According to the woman, Hogg, after drinking alcohol, began arguing with her and pushed her before the two were separated by the male victim. The woman in the house called 911 when she heard Hogg and the man arguing. She found him bleeding on the floor. According to the press release by the sheriff's office, quote, Amy repeatedly stabbed the male victim while mocking the female victim's pleas for help. The female victim reportedly managed to disarm Hogg, although she was stabbed in the process. Hogg is in custody at a local hospital for treatment. Once released, she will be taken to the Marion County Jail on charges of second-degree murder and aggravated battery with a deadly weapon. Over the next several days, political entities in Putnam County are expected to approve property tax increases. The Board of County Commissioners in Putnam met this morning. This afternoon at 5:05 p.m., they'll hold their proposed tax increase hearing at the County Commission meeting room in the government complex on Krill Avenue. On Wednesday, the town of Pomona Park holds their hearing to increase property tax levy. That meeting is at 5:30 p.m. at the Town Hall Council Chambers on U.S. 17 South in Pomona Park. The Town Council of Willacka will be meeting Wednesday at 5:05 p.m. to adopt a measure to increase property tax levy. That's at the Council Chambers in Town Hall, 400 4th Avenue in Willacka. On Thursday, the City of Palatka looks at their measure to increase property tax levy. That's at 6 p.m. at City Commission Chambers, Palatka City Hall, 201 North 2nd Street in Palatka. The City of Crescent City has tentatively adopted a measure to increase its property tax levy. That comes up for final reading Thursday at 6 p.m. at City Hall, 3 North Summit Street in Crescent City. All meetings are open to the public. Florida Highway Patrol reports on Friday in St. Johns County, a 73-year-old woman was killed and another woman seriously injured in an auto crash. A 16-year-old was headed south in a pickup truck on US 1 shortly before 11:20 a.m. Friday when he attempted to turn left at Las Colinas Boulevard, according to the FHP. He failed to see a northbound sedan approaching and turned in front of it. The sedan struck the passenger side of the pickup truck. Both vehicles rotated before coming to a stop in the intersection. The 73-year-old passenger in the sedan was taken to a hospital where she died from her injuries. The sedan's 38-year-old driver suffered serious injuries. A 2-year-old boy riding in the car sustained minor injuries. All three were from St. Augustine and wearing seat belts or appropriate restraints, according to FHP. The teen, who is also from St. Augustine, was not injured. Investigation into the crash continues. In Palatka, it's homecoming week at Palatka Junior Senior High School. The annual homecoming parade for 2026 is set for Thursday at 5:30 p.m. Lineup is along St. John's Avenue in Palatka. This year's theme, We've Got the Beat. This is Marsha Lane, your roving reporter.
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0: Don't miss out on this weekend's events at the Putnam County Fairgrounds off of Highway 17 South in East Palatka. 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
1: A chance of showers with thunderstorms, increasing clouds with a high near 90. Calm winds becoming northeast, 5 to 7 miles per hour this afternoon. Chances of rain is 40%. That's your weather for the bass-capital area.
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1: NBC News Radio, I'm Chris Caraccio. President Trump says he has a big decision to make on Iran. Addressing the UN General Assembly today, he posed the question, will a deal be made or do I annihilate the Islamic Republic? Iran's delegation was in attendance as Trump delivered his remarks. He said he believes a deal with Iran will come after the U.S. midterm elections. He also called on the rest of the world to put economic pressure on Iran. The White House has launched Trump TV, the 24/7 streaming channel on YouTube, will be updated in real time. The White House says it will feature top past moments and announcements. This all comes after the White House television press pool said it would no longer cover President Trump's events after he barred some outlets from the White House. Severe weather conditions are set to hit parts of the Ohio Valley and Mid-Atlantic as a nor'easter develops. The main threat is expected to be gusty winds and rain through tomorrow. I'm Chris Caraccio, NBC News Radio.
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3: Florida's Attorney General wants a teacher fired. James Uthmeyer is accusing an eighth grade teacher at Sarasota's Pineview School of calling one of her students a misogynist and singling out the student for his conservative views. In a letter to the Sarasota District, Uthmeyer accuses the Pineview teacher of routinely bringing up political topics, even though the student's parents expressly forbid him from taking part in such discussions. Advocates are gathering outside Doral City Hall calling on the commission to rescind its 287 agreement, allowing state and local law enforcement to perform certain immigration enforcement functions under ICE. Businesses are reporting a 70% drop in sales and they blame it on enforcement. Doral's mayor says local governments have no authority to prevent ICE sweeps. The murder trial of Tarpon Springs plastic surgeon Tomas Kozowski enters its second week. News Channel 8 reporter Georgia MacArthur has been covering the trial in Clearwater.
4: The state has said that they plan to wrap up today with all of their witnesses and hope to rest their case today and then finally going into closing arguments tomorrow.
3: Testimony so far includes a Largo police officer who was a homicide detective investigating the case in 2023. Kozowski is accused of killing lawyer Stephen Cozy. He's being tried by a judge and faces the death penalty if convicted. Tropical Storm Fay losing strength over the Mid-Atlantic. The National Hurricane Center reports maximum sustained winds of 40. No coastal watches or warnings. Governor DeSantis taking a few big bites at Miami Slice with Senator Brian Avila and Education Commissioner Henry Mack for his online food series to sample their New York-style pies.
5: We got ranked number 3 in the nation this year by 50 Top Pizza.
6: And so you they put you in the Fountain Blue in Las Vegas.
5: That's right. That was amazing.
3: And coming soon to Tallahassee. With Florida's News, I'm Gordon Bird.
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13: A chance of showers with thunderstorms, increasing clouds with a high near 90. Calm winds becoming northeast, 5 to 7 miles per hour this afternoon. Chances of rain is 40%. That's your weather for the Bass Capital area.

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5: 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Wall Street started the week on a strong note, with technology stocks leading the way higher. Investors welcomed lower treasury yields and falling oil prices, which eased some recent market concerns. The NASDAQ closed at a record high, while the S&P 500 and Dow also finished in positive territory. As always, it's important to remember that short-term market movements can be driven by headlines, interest rates, and investor sentiment. 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
1: Fall is in the air. You may not feel it today, but you will by the end of the week, when lower humidity, cooler mornings, and sunshine are expected throughout the weekend. Inland, it may be getting into the lower 60s by Saturday morning. Today, by the way, is fall equinox. That means the center of the sun sits directly above the Earth's equator, and night and day are nearly equal in length. In truth, sunlight gets a few extra minutes. For most of us, however, it's the first day of fall in the Northern Hemisphere. A 33-year-old Putnam County woman is facing murder charges in Marion County on charges of an attack at a home early Saturday morning that left one man dead and another woman injured. Marion County Sheriff's Office was called to a house on West Highway 318 near Flemington on Saturday after receiving a call. A woman was stabbing a man repeatedly. Deputies got there at 3 a.m. and found a 39-year-old man stabbed several times. They attempted to give aid. He died at the scene. A woman also was found injured. Amy Hogg of Crescent City was in the house also and immediately detained. The sheriff's office said the woman victim reported Hogg was a longtime friend and had come to stay at the couple's house the night before. According to the woman, Hogg, after drinking alcohol, began arguing with her and pushed her before the two were separated by the male victim. The woman in the house called 911 when she heard Hogg and the man arguing. She found him bleeding on the floor. According to the press release by the sheriff's office, quote, Amy repeatedly stabbed the male victim while mocking the female victim's pleas for help. The female victim reportedly managed to disarm Hogg, although she was stabbed in the process. Hogg is in custody at a local hospital for treatment. Once released, she will be taken to the Marion County Jail on charges of second-degree murder and aggravated battery with a deadly weapon. Over the next several days, political entities in Putnam County are expected to approve property tax increases. The Board of County Commissioners in Putnam met this morning. This afternoon at 5:05 p.m., they'll hold their proposed tax increase hearing, the County Commission meeting room in the government complex on Krill Avenue. On Wednesday, the town of Pomona Park holds their hearing to increase property tax levy. That meeting is at 5:30 p.m. at the Town Hall Council Chambers on U.S. 17 South in Pomona Park. The Town Council of Willacka will be meeting Wednesday at 5:05 p.m. to adopt a measure to increase property tax levy. That's at the Council Chambers in Town Hall, 400 4th Avenue in Willacka. On Thursday, the City of Palatka looks at their measure to increase property tax levy. That's at 6 p.m. at City Commission Chambers, Palatka City Hall, 201 North 2nd Street in Palatka. City of Crescent City has tentatively adopted a measure to increase its property tax levy. That comes up for final reading Thursday at 6 p.m. at City Hall, 3 North Summit Street in Crescent City. All meetings are open to the public. Florida Highway Patrol reports on Friday in St. Johns County, a 73-year-old woman was killed and another woman seriously injured in an auto crash. A 16-year-old was headed south in a pickup truck on U.S. 1 shortly before 11:20 a.m. Friday when he attempted to turn left at Las Colinas Boulevard, according to the FHP. He failed to see a northbound sedan approaching and turned in front of it. The sedan struck the passenger side of the pickup truck. Both vehicles rotated before coming to a stop in the intersection. The 73-year-old passenger in the sedan was taken to a hospital where she died from her injuries. The sedan's 38-year-old driver suffered serious injuries. A 2-year-old boy riding in the car sustained minor injuries. All three were from St. Augustine and wearing seat belts or appropriate restraints, according to FHP. The teen, who is also from St. Augustine, was not injured. Investigation into the crash continues. In Palatka, it's homecoming week at Palatka Junior Senior High School. The annual homecoming parade for 2026 is set for Thursday at 5:30 p.m. Lineup is along St. John's Avenue in Palatka. This year's theme, We've Got the Beat. This is Marcia Lane, your roving reporter.
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0: Don't miss out on this weekend's events at the Putnam County Fairgrounds off of Highway 17 South in East Palatka. Remember, don't miss out on the fun at the fairgrounds this weekend.
1: A chance of showers with thunderstorms, increasing clouds with a high near 90. Calm winds becoming northeast 5 to 7 miles per hour this afternoon. Chances of rain is 40%. That's your weather for the Bass Capital area.
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1: NBC News Radio. I'm Chris Caraggio. President Trump says he has a big decision to make on Iran. Addressing the UN General Assembly today, he posed the question, will a deal be made or do I annihilate the Islamic Republic? Iran's delegation was in attendance as Trump delivered his remarks. The president said he believes a deal with Iran will come after the U.S. midterms. He also called on the rest of the world to put economic pressure on Iran. Also today at the General Assembly, President Trump announced that he has changed the name of artificial intelligence to superintelligence. He said the U.S. will not stifle the growth of the technology. He added that the Justice Department will rein it in if necessary. Hurricane Pola is still a dangerous Category 5 storm. The National Hurricane Center says the system is currently located about 360 miles south-southeast of Manzanillo, Mexico. It's packing winds of up to 160 miles per hour. Pola will not make landfall near the U.S. I'm Chris Caraggio, NBC News Radio.
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3: Tropical Storm Fay losing strength over the open Atlantic. It's forecast to become a post-tropical cyclone later today. National Hurricane Center reports Fay has maximum sustained winds of 40 miles per hour. System is moving southwest at 9. No coastal watches or warnings are in effect. Spike in gas prices comes as global crude oil prices rise around 27% over the past 3 weeks, getting back above $100 a barrel. Mark Jenkins with AAA.
4: It's definitely impacting drivers. I mean, we're paying almost $20 more for full tank of gas compared to what we were paying earlier this year before this conflict began.
3: Pump averages in Florida range from $4.56 a gallon in Monroe County to $4.04 in parts of the Panhandle. Diesel fuel, vital to the state supply chain, is also near record high prices. And the White House faces federal lawsuits from three major media outlets seeking emergency restraining orders against President Trump's press ban.
5: Secretary of State Marco Rubio is in New York City this morning at the United Nations headquarters, grilled on NBC's Today Show.
6: I don't think the White House is saying they're not able to cover the president. What he is saying, they're going to all write stories and do stories about the president. What he is arguing is, why should I have these people? What right do they have to be embedded in this building? They can cover the White House. They just can't have a desk there.
5: Lawyers for CNN, MS Now, and Politico argue the Senate media ban constitutes illegal viewpoint discrimination and a violation of Fifth Amendment due process. A federal judge will hear arguments tomorrow. Natalie Rodriguez, Miami.
3: Florida University is seeing mixed results in the newly released U.S. News and World Report college rankings. University of Florida remains the state's top institution at number 8 among public universities. Florida State holds the 24th spot, Florida A&M surging 13 places to number 79. The Florida Lottery says tonight's Mega Millions jackpot is worth an estimated $261 million. Tomorrow's Powerball is up to an estimated $332 million. Florida's News, I'm Al Lewis.
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11: A chance of showers with thunderstorms, increasing clouds with a high near 90. Calm winds becoming northeast, 5 to 7 miles per hour this afternoon. Chances of rain is 40%. That's your weather for the Bass Capital area.

Now, some of y'all never been down south too much. I'm gonna tell you a little bit about this so that you understand what I'm talking about. Down there we have a plant that grows out in the woods and the fields. Looks something like a turnip green. Nearby called it poke salad. 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

0: Hi, this is Melanie Gray from the Interlochen Soup Kitchen Ministries, reminding you that we're serving hot meals 5 days a week, Monday through Friday, from 11 to 1 at 155 North County Road 315 in Interlochen. 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
2: And I'm Pastor John Schaefer with St. James Independent Methodist Church at 400 Reed Street here in Palatka. The psalmist wrote, "Your word is a lamp to my feet and a light to my path." At St. James, we stand firmly and faithfully on the word of God to light our way in this world and in our worship.
1: We invite you to join with us in our worship. We hold our casual service at 9 o'clock in the fellowship hall, and our traditional service is in the sanctuary at 11:15. Our Sunday school classes are held between these two services at 10 o'clock. We also have wonderful Wednesday youth fellowship beginning at 6 with dinner, 6:30 Bible study lesson after that. Thursday is our adult Bible study with dinner also at 6. Won't you join us? Hope to see you at one of these. Bye.
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1: A chance of showers with thunderstorms, increasing clouds with a high near 90. Calm winds becoming northeast, 5 to 7 miles per hour this afternoon. Chances of rain is 40%. That's your weather for the Bass-capital area.
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1: Fall is in the air. You may not feel it today, but you will by the end of the week, when lower humidity, cooler mornings, and sunshine are expected throughout the weekend. Inland, it may be getting into the lower 60s by Saturday morning. Today, by the way, is fall equinox. That means the center of the sun sits directly above the Earth's equator, and night and day are nearly equal in length. In truth, sunlight gets a few extra minutes. For most of us, however, it's the first day of fall in the Northern Hemisphere. A 33-year-old Putnam County woman is facing murder charges in Marion County on charges of an attack at a home early Saturday morning that left one man dead and another woman injured. Marion County Sheriff's Office was called to a house on West Highway 318 near Flemington on Saturday after receiving a call. A woman was stabbing a man repeatedly. Deputies got there at 3 a.m. and found a 39-year-old man stabbed several times. They attempted to give aid. He died at the scene. A woman also was found injured. Amy Hogg of Crescent City was in the house also and immediately detained. The sheriff's office said the woman victim reported Hogg was a longtime friend and had come to stay at the couple's house the night before. According to the woman, Hogg, after drinking alcohol, began arguing with her and pushed her before the two were separated by the male victim. The woman in the house called 911 when she heard Hogg and the man arguing. She found him bleeding on the floor. According to the press release by the sheriff's office, quote, Amy repeatedly stabbed the male victim while mocking the female victim's pleas for help. The female victim reportedly managed to disarm Hogg, although she was stabbed in the process. Hogg is in custody at a local hospital for treatment. Once released, she will be taken to the Marion County Jail on charges of second-degree murder and aggravated battery with a deadly weapon. Over the next several days, political entities in Putnam County are expected to approve property tax increases. The Board of County Commissioners in Putnam met this morning. This afternoon at 5:05 p.m., they'll hold their proposed tax increase hearing, the County Commission meeting room in the government complex on Krill Avenue. On Wednesday, the town of Pomona Park holds their hearing to increase property tax levy. That meeting is at 5:30 p.m. at the Town Hall Council Chambers on U.S. 17 South in Pomona Park. The Town Council of Willacka will be meeting Wednesday at 5:05 p.m. to adopt a measure to increase property tax levy. That's at the Council Chambers in Town Hall, 400 4th Avenue in Willacka. On Thursday, the City of Palatka looks at their measure to increase property tax levy. That's at 6 p.m. at City Commission Chambers, Palatka City Hall, 201 North 2nd Street in Palatka. City of Crescent City has tentatively adopted a measure to increase its property tax levy. That comes up for final reading Thursday at 6 p.m. at City Hall, 3 North Summit Street in Crescent City. All meetings are open to the public. Florida Highway Patrol reports on Friday in St. Johns County, a 73-year-old woman was killed and another woman seriously injured in an auto crash. A 16-year-old was headed south in a pickup truck on U.S. 1 shortly before 11:20 a.m. Friday when he attempted to turn left at Las Colinas Boulevard, according to the FHP. He failed to see a northbound sedan approaching and turned in front of it. The sedan struck the passenger side of the pickup truck. Both vehicles rotated before coming to a stop in the intersection. The 73-year-old passenger in the sedan was taken to a hospital where she died from her injuries. The sedan's 38-year-old driver suffered serious injuries. A 2-year-old boy riding in the car sustained minor injuries. All three were from St. Augustine and wearing seat belts or appropriate restraints, according to FHP. The teen, who is also from St. Augustine, was not injured. Investigation into the crash continues. In Palatka, it's homecoming week at Palatka Junior Senior High School. The annual homecoming parade for 2026 is set for Thursday at 5:30 p.m. Lineup is along St. John's Avenue in Palatka. This year's theme, We've Got the Beat. This is Marcia Lane, your roving reporter.
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1: NBC News Radio. I'm Chris Caraggio.
2: President Trump is telling the United Nations that he has a major choice to make on Iran. Addressing the UN General Assembly today, Trump posed the question, quote, will a deal be made or do I annihilate the Islamic Republic? Iran's delegation was in attendance as Trump delivered his remarks. Parts of the Ohio Valley and Mid-Atlantic are set to deal with severe weather conditions due to a developing nor'easter. Gusty winds and rain are set to appear through tomorrow. The coastal flood risk will increase as the week continues and will impact a corridor spanning from North Carolina's Outer Banks to New England. Seas are expected to rise rapidly across the region, which brings the potential for heavy surf and dangerous waves along exposed beaches. And Lionel Richie is recovering after undergoing a heart procedure. That's according to a statement from Richie's representative. The singer and Earth, Wind & Fire are canceling their next three shows, but Richie expects to be back on stage soon. I'm Chris Caraggio, NBC News Radio.
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4: Broward County commissioners unanimously agreed to cut fire rescue ties with the Broward Sheriff's Office when the current contract expires and restart the county-run fire rescue starting in October of 2028.
5: Today's actions will allow Broward County opportunity to control its own fire department and its costs.
4: Commissioner Lamar Fisher says all of the more than 900 BSO fire rescue employees would be transitioned to the county along with municipal contracts. It already owns the fire facilities and equipment. Broward County had the sheriff take over fire rescue service in 2003. The county can still reverse course and re-sign with the BSO. New troubling details about an incident involving an alleged sexual assault on a patient at a Treasure Coast hospital. Police say traveling X-ray technician Gabriel Cruz told the 64-year-old woman, "Nobody can see what I can do to you," before bringing her into the MRI room at HCA Florida St. Lucie Hospital. He faces a first-degree felony charge of sexual battery involving a physically helpless or incapacitated victim. Investigators say the patient was drowsy from prescription meds. Florida's attorney general wants a teacher fired. James Uthmeyer accusing an eighth-grade instructor at Sarasota's Pineview School of calling one of her students a misogynist and singling out the student for conservative views. In a letter to the Sarasota district, Uthmeyer accuses the Pineview teacher of routinely bringing up political topics, even though the student's parents expressly forbid him to take part in discussions. Governor DeSantis taking a few big bites at Miami Slice with Senator Brian Avila and Education Commissioner Henry Mack for his online food series sampling their New York-style pizzas.
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6: 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That was amazing.
4: With Florida's news, I'm Gordon Bird.
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11: Take a look at our weather forecast for this evening. A 10% chance of showers and thunderstorms. Partly cloudy skies, a low around 73, with easterly winds around 5 miles per hour becoming calm. Slight chance of showers for tomorrow in the morning. And then we have a chance of showers at 60% for the afternoon. 89 is the high, with light northerly winds becoming northeasterly at 5 to 10 miles per hour and partly sunny skies. The winds could gust as high as 16 miles per hour. And that's a look at your Bass Capital Radio weather.

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1: Fall is in the air. You may not feel it today, but you will by the end of the week, when lower humidity, cooler mornings, and sunshine are expected throughout the weekend. Inland, it may be getting into the lower 60s by Saturday morning. Today, by the way, is fall equinox. That means the center of the sun sits directly above the Earth's equator, and night and day are nearly equal in length. In truth, sunlight gets a few extra minutes. For most of us, however, it's the first day of fall in the Northern Hemisphere. A 33-year-old Putnam County woman is facing murder charges in Marion County on charges of an attack at a home early Saturday morning that left one man dead and another woman injured. Marion County Sheriff's Office was called to a house on West Highway 318 near Flemington on Saturday after receiving a call. A woman was stabbing a man repeatedly. Deputies got there at 3 a.m. and found a 39-year-old man stabbed several times. They attempted to give aid. He died at the scene. A woman also was found injured. Amy Hogg of Crescent City was in the house also and immediately detained. The sheriff's office said the woman victim reported Hogg was a longtime friend and had come to stay at the couple's house the night before. According to the woman, Hogg, after drinking alcohol, began arguing with her and pushed her before the two were separated by the male victim. The woman in the house called 911 when she heard Hogg and the man arguing. She found him bleeding on the floor. According to the press release by the sheriff's office, quote, Amy repeatedly stabbed the male victim while mocking the female victim's pleas for help. The female victim reportedly managed to disarm Hogg, although she was stabbed in the process. Hogg is in custody at a local hospital for treatment. Once released, she will be taken to the Marion County Jail on charges of second-degree murder and aggravated battery with a deadly weapon. Over the next several days, political entities in Putnam County are expected to approve property tax increases. The Board of County Commissioners in Putnam met this morning. This afternoon at 5:05 p.m., they'll hold their proposed tax increase hearing, the County Commission meeting room in the government complex on Krill Avenue. On Wednesday, the town of Pomona Park holds their hearing to increase property tax levy. That meeting is at 5:30 p.m. at the Town Hall Council Chambers on U.S. 17 South in Pomona Park. The Town Council of Willacka will be meeting Wednesday at 5:05 p.m. to adopt a measure to increase property tax levy. That's at the Council Chambers in Town Hall, 400 4th Avenue in Willacka. On Thursday, the City of Palatka looks at their measure to increase property tax levy. That's at 6 p.m. at City Commission Chambers, Palatka City Hall, 201 North 2nd Street in Palatka. The City of Crescent City has tentatively adopted a measure to increase its property tax levy. That comes up for final reading Thursday at 6 p.m. at City Hall, 3 North Summit Street in Crescent City. All meetings are open to the public. Florida Highway Patrol reports on Friday in St. Johns County, a 73-year-old woman was killed and another woman seriously injured in an auto crash. A 16-year-old was headed south in a pickup truck on U.S. 1 shortly before 11:20 a.m. Friday when he attempted to turn left at Las Colinas Boulevard, according to the FHP. He failed to see a northbound sedan approaching and turned in front of it. The sedan struck the passenger side of the pickup truck. Both vehicles rotated before coming to a stop in the intersection. The 73-year-old passenger in the sedan was taken to a hospital where she died from her injuries. The sedan's 38-year-old driver suffered serious injuries. A 2-year-old boy riding in the car sustained minor injuries. All three were from St. Augustine and wearing seat belts or appropriate restraints, according to FHP. The teen, who is also from St. Augustine, was not injured. Investigation into the crash continues. In Palatka, it's homecoming week at Palatka Junior Senior High School. The annual homecoming parade for 2026 is set for Thursday at 5:30 p.m. Lineup is along St. John's Avenue in Palatka. This year's theme, We've Got the Beat. This is Marsha Lane, your roving reporter.
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0: Don't miss out on this weekend's events at the Putnam County Fairgrounds off of Highway 17 South in East Palatka. Remember, don't miss out on the fun at the fairgrounds this weekend. Take a look at our weather forecast for this evening. A 10% chance of showers and thunderstorms. Partly cloudy skies, a low around 73, with easterly winds around 5 miles per hour becoming calm. Slight chance of showers for tomorrow in the morning. And then we have a chance of showers at 60% for the afternoon. 89 is the high, with light northerly winds becoming northeasterly at 5 to 10 miles per hour and partly sunny skies. The winds could gust as high as 16 miles per hour. And that's a look at your Bass Capital Radio weather.
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0: The St. Augustine Songwriters Festival will be held September 24th through the 27th in St. Augustine. The Azalea City Cruisers will have their 47th annual car show on Saturday, September 26th at the Putnam County Fairgrounds from 9 a.m. to 2 p.m. For more information, call 386-336-7832. Art and Bark in the Park will be at Lakeside Park on A1A in St. Augustine, September 27th from 11 a.m. to 4 p.m. And Roadhaver Boys Ranch will have a Halloween horseback poker run on Saturday, October 31st from 9 a.m. to noon. The cost is $35 per rider.
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1: NBC News Radio. I'm Chris Caraccia. President Trump says he must either make a deal with Iran or annihilate the country. Addressing the UN General Assembly today, he told world leaders that he has a big decision to make on the future of the Islamic Republic. Iran's delegation was in attendance as Trump delivered his remarks. The president said he believes a deal with Iran will come after the U.S. midterms. He also called on the rest of the world to put economic pressure on Iran. A man shot by ICE agents in Austin, Texas, has been transferred to a South Texas processing facility. That's according to Texas Democrat Joaquin Castro, who said Wilbur Rafael Garces Perez still had the bullet inside his body when he arrived to the facility and that he was receiving hospital treatment. Castro also said that Perez was in great pain and that he couldn't move the left side of his body. Venezuelan man was reportedly working for DoorDash when he was shot on Sunday. Local officials have demanded an investigation and the release of any body camera footage related to the shooting. I'm Chris Caraccio, NBC News Radio.
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3: Broward County commissioners unanimously agreed to cut fire rescue ties with the Broward Sheriff's Office when the current contract expires and restart the county-run fire rescue starting in October of 2028.
4: Today's actions will allow Broward County opportunity to control its own fire department and its costs.
3: Commissioner Lamar Fisher says all of the more than 900 BSO fire rescue employees would be transitioned to the county along with municipal contracts. It already owns the fire facilities and equipment. Broward County had the sheriff take over fire rescue service in 2003. The county can still reverse course and re-sign with the BSO. New troubling details about an incident involving an alleged sexual assault on a patient at a Treasure Coast hospital. Police say traveling X-ray technician Gabriel Cruz told the 64-year-old woman, "Nobody can see what I can do to you," before bringing her into the MRI room at HCA Florida St. Lucie Hospital. He faces a first-degree felony charge of sexual battery involving a physically helpless or incapacitated victim. Investigators say the patient was drowsy from prescription meds. Florida's attorney general wants a teacher fired. James Uthmeyer accusing an eighth-grade instructor at Sarasota's Pineview School of calling one of her students a misogynist and singling out the student for conservative views. In a letter to the Sarasota district, Uthmeyer accuses the Pineview teacher of routinely bringing up political topics, even though the student's parents expressly forbid him to take part in discussions. Governor DeSantis taking a few big bites at Miami Slice with Senator Brian Avila and Education Commissioner Henry Mack for his online food series sampling their New York-style pizzas.
5: We got ranked number 3 in the nation this year by 50 Top Pizza.
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5: That's right. That was amazing.
3: With Florida's news, I'm Gordon Bird.
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10: Spiritual warfare is not a game. Hey, this is Pastor, and here's some grace for your journey. Now, I know this isn't popular, and people don't necessarily like to hear it, but there is a devil, he is real, and he is after your life. If he can keep you from the Lord, he wants to do it. If he can keep you scared, he wants to do it. You have to be sure of your salvation when you encounter evil. Paul was going out preaching and exorcising demons. There were people trying to co-opt Paul's faith, though not knowing Jesus themselves. And listen to what happens. They're confronting the devil. But the evil spirit answered them and said, "Well, Jesus I know, and Paul I recognize, but who are you?" And then the evil spirit leaped on them. Know Jesus, know Christ. You'll have power and you'll have grace for your journey.
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11: There's an old Australian stockman lying dying. And he gets himself up onto one elbow and he turns to his mates who are gathered round and he says, "Watch me wallabies feed, mate. Watch me wallabies feed. They're a dangerous breed, mate. 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
1: If it felt like a 1950s revival, then there's good reason why, as artists such as Rick Nelson, Elvis Presley, and Chuck Berry were all a part of this countdown. 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I am Mark Blumenthal, the host of the Top 20 Countdown every Saturday morning on this station. 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
1: Fall is in the air. You may not feel it today, but you will by the end of the week, when lower humidity, cooler mornings, and sunshine are expected throughout the weekend. Inland may be getting into the lower 60s by Saturday morning. Today, by the way, is fall equinox. That means the center of the sun sits directly above the Earth's equator, and night and day are nearly equal in length. In truth, sunlight gets a few extra minutes. For most of us, however, it's the first day of fall in the Northern Hemisphere. A 33-year-old Putnam County woman is facing murder charges in Marion County on charges of an attack at a home early Saturday morning that left one man dead and another woman injured. Marion County Sheriff's Office was called to a house on West Highway 318 near Flemington on Saturday after receiving a call. A woman was stabbing a man repeatedly. Deputies got there at 3 a.m. and found a 39-year-old man stabbed several times. They attempted to give aid. He died at the scene. A woman also was found injured. Amy Hogg of Crescent City was in the house also and immediately detained. The sheriff's office said the woman victim reported Hogg was a longtime friend and had come to stay at the couple's house the night before. According to the woman, Hogg, after drinking alcohol, began arguing with her and pushed her before the two were separated by the male victim. The woman in the house called 911 when she heard Hogg and the man arguing. She found him bleeding on the floor. According to the press release by the sheriff's office, quote, Amy repeatedly stabbed the male victim while mocking the female victim's pleas for help. The female victim reportedly managed to disarm Hogg, although she was stabbed in the process. Hogg is in custody at a local hospital for treatment. Once released, she will be taken to the Marion County Jail on charges of second-degree murder and aggravated battery with a deadly weapon. Over the next several days, political entities in Putnam County are expected to approve property tax increases. The Board of County Commissioners in Putnam met this morning. This afternoon at 5:05 p.m., they'll hold their proposed tax increase hearing, the County Commission meeting room in the government complex on Krill Avenue. On Wednesday, the town of Pomona Park holds their hearing to increase property tax levy. That meeting is at 5:30 p.m. at the Town Hall Council Chambers on U.S. 17 South in Pomona Park. The Town Council of Wallaca will be meeting Wednesday at 5:05 p.m. to adopt a measure to increase property tax levy. That's at the Council Chambers in Town Hall, 400 4th Avenue in Wallaca. On Thursday, the City of Palatka looks at their measure to increase property tax levy. That's at 6 p.m. at City Commission Chambers, Palatka City Hall, 201 North 2nd Street in Palatka. The City of Crescent City has tentatively adopted a measure to increase its property tax levy. That comes up for final reading Thursday at 6 p.m. at City Hall, 3 North Summit Street in Crescent City. All meetings are open to the public. Florida Highway Patrol reports on Friday in St. Johns County, a 73-year-old woman was killed and another woman seriously injured in an auto crash. A 16-year-old was headed south in a pickup truck on U.S. 1 shortly before 11:20 a.m. Friday when he attempted to turn left at Las Colinas Boulevard, according to the FHP. He failed to see a northbound sedan approaching and turned in front of it. The sedan struck the passenger side of the pickup truck. Both vehicles rotated before coming to a stop in the intersection. The 73-year-old passenger in the sedan was taken to a hospital where she died from her injuries. The sedan's 38-year-old driver suffered serious injuries. A 2-year-old boy riding in the car sustained minor injuries. All three were from St. Augustine and wearing seat belts or appropriate restraints, according to FHP. The teen, who is also from St. Augustine, was not injured. Investigation into the crash continues. In Palatka, it's homecoming week at Palatka Junior Senior High School. The annual homecoming parade for 2026 is set for Thursday at 5:30 p.m. Lineup is along St. John's Avenue in Palatka. This year's theme, We've Got the Beat. This is Marsha Lane, your roving reporter.
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Hi, this is Commissioner Annie Davis from the City of Palatka, reminding you to be involved in our city. 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

0: Don't miss out on this weekend's events at the Putnam County Fairgrounds off of Highway 17 South in East Palatka. Remember, don't miss out on the fun at the fairgrounds this weekend. Take a look at our weather forecast for this evening. A 10% chance of showers and thunderstorms. Partly cloudy skies, a low around 73, with easterly winds around 5 miles per hour becoming calm. Slight chance of showers for tomorrow in the morning. And then we have a chance of showers at 60% for the afternoon. 89 is the high, with light northerly winds becoming northeasterly at 5 to 10 miles per hour and partly sunny skies. The winds could gust as high as 16 miles per hour. And that's a look at your Bass Capital Radio weather. 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

noon. 89 is the high, with light northerly winds becoming northeasterly at 5 to 10 miles per hour and partly sunny skies. The winds could gust as high as 16 miles per hour. And that's a look at your Bass Capital Radio weather.

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1: Take a look at our weather forecast for this evening. A 10% chance of showers and thunderstorms. Partly cloudy skies, a low around 73, with easterly winds around 5 miles per hour becoming calm. Slight chance of showers for tomorrow in the morning. And then we have a chance of showers at 60% for the afternoon.

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1: Fall is in the air. You may not feel it today, but you will by the end of the week, when lower humidity, cooler mornings, and sunshine are expected throughout the weekend. Inland may be getting into the lower 60s by Saturday morning. Today, by the way, is fall equinox. That means the center of the sun sits directly above the Earth's equator, and night and day are nearly equal in length. In truth, sunlight gets a few extra minutes. For most of us, however, it's the first day of fall in the Northern Hemisphere. A 33-year-old Putnam County woman is facing murder charges in Marion County on charges of an attack at a home early Saturday morning that left one man dead and another woman injured. Marion County Sheriff's Office was called to a house on West Highway 318 near Flemington on Saturday after receiving a call. A woman was stabbing a man repeatedly. Deputies got there at 3 a.m. and found a 39-year-old man stabbed several times. They attempted to give aid. He died at the scene. A woman also was found injured. Amy Hogg of Crescent City was in the house also and immediately detained. The sheriff's office said the woman victim reported Hogg was a longtime friend and had come to stay at the couple's house the night before. According to the woman, Hogg, after drinking alcohol, began arguing with her and pushed her before the two were separated by the male victim. The woman in the house called 911 when she heard Hogg and the man arguing. She found him bleeding on the floor. According to the press release by the sheriff's office, quote, Amy repeatedly stabbed the male victim while mocking the female victim's pleas for help. The female victim reportedly managed to disarm Hogg, although she was stabbed in the process. Hogg is in custody at a local hospital for treatment. Once released, she will be taken to the Marion County Jail on charges of second-degree murder and aggravated battery with a deadly weapon. Over the next several days, political entities in Putnam County are expected to approve property tax increases. The Board of County Commissioners in Putnam met this morning. This afternoon at 5:05 p.m., they'll hold their proposed tax increase hearing, the County Commission meeting room in the government complex on Krill Avenue. On Wednesday, the town of Pomona Park holds their hearing to increase property tax levy. That meeting is at 5:30 p.m. at the Town Hall Council Chambers on U.S. 17 South in Pomona Park. The Town Council of Wallaca will be meeting Wednesday at 5:05 p.m. to adopt a measure to increase property tax levy. That's at the Council Chambers in Town Hall, 400 4th Avenue in Wallaca. On Thursday, the City of Palatka looks at their measure to increase property tax levy. That's at 6 p.m. at City Commission Chambers, Palatka City Hall, 201 North 2nd Street in Palatka. The City of Crescent City has tentatively adopted a measure to increase its property tax levy. That comes up for final reading Thursday at 6 p.m. at City Hall, 3 North Summit Street in Crescent City. All meetings are open to the public. Florida Highway Patrol reports on Friday in St. Johns County, a 73-year-old woman was killed and another woman seriously injured in an auto crash. A 16-year-old was headed south in a pickup truck on U.S. 1 shortly before 11:20 a.m. Friday when he attempted to turn left at Las Colinas Boulevard, according to the FHP. He failed to see a northbound sedan approaching and turned in front of it. The sedan struck the passenger side of the pickup truck. Both vehicles rotated before coming to a stop in the intersection. The 73-year-old passenger in the sedan was taken to a hospital where she died from her injuries. The sedan's 38-year-old driver suffered serious injuries. A 2-year-old boy riding in the car sustained minor injuries. All three were from St. Augustine and wearing seat belts or appropriate restraints, according to FHP. The teen, who is also from St. Augustine, was not injured. Investigation into the crash continues. In Palatka, it's homecoming week at Palatka Junior Senior High School. The annual homecoming parade for 2026 is set for Thursday at 5:30 p.m. Lineup is along St. John's Avenue in Palatka. This year's theme, We've Got the Beat. This is Marsha Lane, your roving reporter.
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0: Don't miss out on this weekend's events at the Putnam County Fairgrounds off of Highway 17 South in East Palatka. Remember, don't miss out on the fun at the fairgrounds this weekend. Take a look at our weather forecast for this evening. A 10% chance of showers and thunderstorms. Partly cloudy skies, a low around 73, with easterly winds around 5 miles per hour becoming calm. Slight chance of showers for tomorrow in the morning. And then we have a chance of showers at 60% for the afternoon. 89 is the high, with light northerly winds becoming northeasterly at 5 to 10 miles per hour and partly sunny skies. The winds could gust as high as 16 miles per hour. And that's a look at your Bass Capital Radio weather.
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1: Take a look at our weather forecast for this evening. A 10% chance of showers and thunderstorms. Partly cloudy skies, a low around 73, with easterly winds around 5 miles per hour becoming calm. Slight chance of showers for tomorrow in the morning. And then we have a chance of showers at 60% for the afternoon. 89 is the high, with light northerly winds becoming northeasterly at 5 to 10 miles per hour and partly sunny skies. The winds could gust as high as 16 miles per hour. And that's a look at your Bass Capital Radio weather.